You know it took me right back to how it used to be. Baby, seeing us like that is still a little bittersweet.

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Hi everybody, it's me, Toby, from the Six Towns Radio Breakfast Show, waking you every weekday morning from 7am. 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
5: Hello, Severn Trent here. Great news. We finished working on Ford Green Road and it's now open to traffic again, 6 weeks earlier than planned. Thanks for bearing with us. We're now moving on to Sneed Green, starting on Mornington Road and working into August. We're also in Birches Head, Burslem and Hanley. 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It's in our nature.
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Dave Tonsolier, Six Towns Radio, welcome indeed. Now where do we go? 2 hours of me every Monday and Tuesday around your lunchtime, 1 till 3. 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
5: Hello, Severn Trent here. Great news. We finished working on Ford Green Road and it's now open to traffic again, 6 weeks earlier than planned. Thanks for bearing with us. We're now moving on to Sneed Green, starting on Mornington Road and working into August. We're also in Birches Head, Burslem and Hanley. 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

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Then join me on a Tuesday night between 9 and 11 for 2 hours of the finest music rock has to offer. 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
1: 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Some funk. 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
5: Hello, Severn Trent here. Great news. We finished working on Ford Green Road and it's now open to traffic again, 6 weeks earlier than planned. Thanks for bearing with us. We're now moving on to Sneed Green, starting on Mornington Road and working into August. We're also in Birches Head, Burslem and Hanley. 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
1: Dwayne Keith D. Davis has been found guilty in the murder trial of Tupac Shakur. The 63-year-old's been convicted of murder with the use of a deadly weapon after the jury deliberated for 3 hours in Las Vegas. Davis' attorneys argue there's no evidence of his connection to the murder. £110 million is being invested by the government to speed up building extra prison places. Justice Secretary Alex Norris is set to announce the move in an effort to tackle overcrowding in the prison estate. Dozens of people attended a vigil in West London to honour victims of the flash floods in Nepal.
2: It was very traumatic, it was very emotional, and it was nice to be here with them and to show support. And, there's a lot of warmth, and they need a lot of help.
1: People gathered outside a temple in Hounslow. And Victoria Beckham's brand has made its first profit since it launched 18 years ago. From Radio News Hub, I'm Lucy Gorman-Lee.
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Yes, I'm back on breakfast, my friends. Every Sunday, we induct somebody into the roll call of legends. We celebrate all successes, no matter how big or how small. We play the world famous Six Towns Six. We have a lot of fun along the way, talking about what's going on in the news. 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
5: Hello, Seven Trent here. Great news. We finished working on Ford Green Road and it's now open to traffic again, 6 weeks earlier than planned. Thanks for bearing with us. We're now moving on to Sneed Green, starting on Mornington Road and working into August. We're also in Birches Head, Burslem and Hanley. 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
1: Dwayne Keith D. Davis has been found guilty in the murder trial of Tupac Shakur. The 63-year-old's been convicted of murder with the use of a deadly weapon after the jury deliberated for 3 hours in Las Vegas. Davis' attorneys argue there's no evidence of his connection to the murder. £110 million is being invested by the government to speed up building extra prison places. Justice Secretary Alex Norris is set to announce the move in an effort to tackle overcrowding in the prison estate. Dozens of people attended a vigil in West London to honour victims of the flash floods in Nepal.
2: It was very traumatic, it was very emotional, and it was nice to be here with them and to show support. And, there's a lot of warmth, and they need a lot of help.
1: People gathered outside a temple in Hounslow. And Victoria Beckham's brand has made its first profit since it launched 18 years ago. From Radio News Hub, I'm Lucy Gorman-Lee.
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Hi everybody, it's me, Torby, from the Six Towns Radio Breakfast Show, inviting you to join me every weekday from 7am. I know it's early, but I'm going to wake you with some great music, some great chat, and maybe the odd special guest. So why not wake up with the bright... But not another take again. These things never go right. You know, I could spend a load of time doing these jingles, but I'm just going to tell you, it's a great show. Listening from 7am, you will not be disappointed.

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5: Hello, Severn Trent here. Great news. We've finished working on Ford Green Road and it's now open to traffic again, 6 weeks earlier than planned. Thanks for bearing with us. We're now moving on to Sneed Green, starting on Mornington Road and working into August. We're also in Birches Head, Burslem and Hanley. 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It's in our nature.
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1: A jury has found Dwayne Keith D. Davis guilty of orchestrating the killing of Tupac Shakur. Lucy Gormley has more.
2: The rapper was stopped at a red light in Las Vegas on the 7th of September 1996 when a white Cadillac pulled up beside him and shots were fired. He died 6 days later from his wounds. 63-year-old Davis has been convicted of a single count of murder with a deadly weapon. Davis's attorneys argue there is no evidence of his connection to the murder.
1: A man's been charged with murder after the house fire which killed a 7-year-old girl and her aunt near Middlesbrough. Officers were called to reports of the fire in Grangetown last week. The 23-year-old's now charged with two counts of murder and GBH. Andy Burnham will call for more public control over water, energy and transport in his first appearance in the House of Commons since becoming Prime Minister. He's expected to set out his belief that essential services haven't been run in the public interest. And Dolly Parton's estate's announced a 2-day festival in her honour next year called Dollyfest. From Radio News Hub, I'm Frankie Hersine.
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Then tune in to Nikki T when she rewinds the weekend every Sunday between 4 and 6. 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
5: Hello, Severn Trent here. Great news. We finished working on Ford Green Road and it's now open to traffic again, 6 weeks earlier than planned. Thanks for bearing with us. We're now moving on to Sneed Green, starting on Mornington Road and working into August. We're also in Birches Head, Burslem and Hanley. 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It's in our nature.
1: 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Across Stoke-on-Trent and Newcastle under Lyme. 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
1: A man accused of killing Tupac Shakur has been found guilty, Lucy Gormanly reports.
2: The rapper was fatally shot after stopping at a red light in Las Vegas on the 7th of September back in 1996. 63-year-old Davis has been convicted of a single count of murder with a deadly weapon after the jury deliberated for 3 hours. Davis's attorneys argue there's no evidence of his connection to the murder.
1: A 23-year-old man's been charged with murder after a 7-year-old and her aunt died in a house fire near Middlesbrough. It happened in Grangetown early on Wednesday last week. Cleveland police say the man's also charged with grievous bodily harm. £110 million is being put towards creating extra prison space. Justice Secretary Alex Norris is due to set up plans to speed up the building of new prison places as part of government efforts to tackle overcrowding. And Argentina captain Lionel Messi has retired from international football. The 39-year-old has played 207 times for his country, scoring 125 goals. From Radio News Hub, I'm Frankie Hersein.
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Here is a box, a musical box, wound up and ready to play. 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
2: 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Pinch Punch, first of the month. Happy September, everybody. Good morning. It is the Toby's Breakfast Show live here on Six Towns Radio. I'm looking up Stanley Street and it's a cloudless sky. Blue skies abound. Bit different to yesterday and the day before, eh? Oh, yes. Mind you, we traditionally have a nice September, don't we? It's kind of like... it's not turning like an Indian summer, as we call it. It'll be a great British summer because we tend to have nice weather a couple of weeks of September. You go, I know it's the end of summer, but... Well, meteorologically, anyway. But you go... Or is it astrologically? It's astrologically, isn't it? Yes. You go, yeah, it's quite nice, September. We've had a lovely month. In fact, I've definitely had a barbecue on the 1st of October before now. Many, many barbecues, because it's been like this, 20-odd degrees and lovely and warm. And that's what it looks like it's going to be like today. I'll give you a full weather forecast in about 10, 15 minutes' time. But good morning and welcome to the Toby's Breakfast Show. Now, the system has thrown some fantastic songs for us today, so we're going to have a great show. Got a bit of Green Day, bit of Robbie Williams, bit of Big Audio Dynamite. Fantastic, yeah. Bruno Mars, Jonas Brothers, some Rihanna, Kaiser Chiefs, Wham. Oh, do you know what? I'm looking forward to today's music. Now, some of you are looking at the radio now going, oh, no, not Toby's choice. These aren't my choices. I think the system's learning now. It knows what we want to hear as a breakfast show. Yeah, as Sid James would say. Going through the news for you as well. We've got Toby's television teaser on a Tuesday. If you want to win some Six Towns Radio Breakfast Show goodies, get yourself in that one. And as always, if you want to shout out, you want to say hello to somebody, maybe you want to wish your kiddies good luck in their new school year. Yeah, most people start back at school tomorrow, don't they? Is it inset day today or inset day tomorrow and you're back tomorrow or Thursday? Yeah, it's this week, isn't it, girls and boys? Time to take your teacher out, best teacher in the world mug, and some chocolates, or maybe not, maybe just tell them what you did throughout the summer holidays. In the meantime, let's Earth, Wind and Fire kick us off with a lovely song all about today's month, September. 6 minutes past seven, Tuesday the 1st of September. Happy birthday if it's your birthday today, Lee, you know what I'm talking about.

know what? If Morris White was alive today, he must look forward to the 1st of September, because I reckon every radio station plays this on the 1st of September, don't they? And they think that Earth, Wind & Fire are rubbing their hands together going, oh, yes! And I know there's like 40,000 of them in the band, so they probably only get 50p each, but still. It's a nice little Christmas bonus, isn't it, as we lead up to Christmas. Because I can talk about it now, can't I, September? Or can I? Should have put that out as a vote today. Can I talk about Christmas or can't I? No, you can't. So I went into one of the shops yesterday. Do you know what? We'll let Morris and the gang finish first, and we'll talk about this in a minute.

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2: 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I am from Magog, Canada. 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
3: He sounds like he could bend wire with his mouth, doesn't he? My name is Robin Jenner. Anyway, good morning. I am Toby on The Breakfast Show. Everything is everything. Calm down, ladies. Good morning, everybody. It is the Toby's Breakfast Show live on Six Towns Radio. We start the show with Earth, Wind & Fire September. Yeah, and I asked, you know, flippantly then, can I talk about Christmas? I went to one of the, I went up Freeport with the girlies yesterday. Just, you know, kill the one of the last days of the holiday before they go back to school. And I was up there and the Poppy and Lola had ice cream. We were walking around and went into, you know, that big, what's it called? Not B&M, Home Bargains, yeah. They got a whole aisle of Christmas stuff. And I went, yeah, let's start now. Well, it seemed wrong. I was in shorts and T-shirt. It's August and I'm looking at Christmas stuff. Well, if you think about it, most people start putting their Christmas stuff up first week of December, don't they? First, second week of December, it's fair to say most people are there in the Christmas spirit. It's only 12 weeks away. If you saved £1 between now and the first week of December, you'd have 12 quid. Save 50p, you'd have 6 quid. And as the math goes on, you understand what I'm on about. So I'm kind of thinking, maybe now is the time to... I mean, I've been saying, but we must have had our Christmas tree now for 25 years, and it's an artificial Christmas tree, and it looks well. I bought it from one of them pop-up shops in Anley years and years ago, and in fact, I won it. And I won like £250 worth of Christmas goodies from a Christmas shop. It was great. It was on a radio station, not this one. Obviously, this one didn't exist then. And I went into the shop, and I said, "Hello, I'm a radio show." And they went, "Oh, congratulations! Bit of a photograph, you know, for publicity for the local paper and all that, which was way ahead of a local paper then." And he said, "Right, what do you want?" He said, "You choose £250 worth of decorations. You know, off you go." And I walked into one of the trees that were there. Let's not be talking about Christmas, any 1st of September. Anyway, I'll get this out of the way. I walked up to the tree and I went, "I want that tree and those decorations." And he went, "Yeah, we can do that for £250. And he kind of packed up exactly what was on the tree and all the decorations and put it in a box for me and brought it out. We've been using it ever since. Now, it was fashionable 200 and however many years ago we bought it. But I think we need a change. I mean, every year I've been putting different things on it and making it different, you know what I mean? Kind of embellish it, but I've got a feeling now that Christmas trees may have moved on and I might have to buy a new one. But have you seen the price of them? Oh my lord, there was one on telly the other day. I saw it. First Christmas advert from £800. But the tagline was, "You'll never have to buy another tree." I mean, let's say I've got another 20, 25 years at the most. You know what I mean? 800 quid, that's going to cost... I'm working out. It's going to cost me like 40 quid. No, it's not. I'll work that out and I'll tell you next time, you know, during the next break. But if I was like 20, maybe. But my age, I'm thinking, meh. You know, there are daffodils that are going to outlive me, aren't there? Anyway, that's enough talk about Christmas. Please. It is the Toby's Breakfast Show. We've got all the usual features coming up. We've got the weather in about 5 minutes' time. We've got some great songs. We've got Toby's Television Teaser on a Tuesday as well. We're going through the news with you. And Mrs. T sent a very interesting one over for a Sunday show. You know, she does a Sunday show on a Sunday afternoon, Nikki's Weekend Rewind. She always sends a question out to the greater good people of Stoke-on-Trent, Newcastle and the like. She sent a couple of cracking questions out this week, and I've had the message come through this morning, because all the groups that I'm on and she's on, she kind of sends them through the WhatsApp groups and things like that. And my phone on a Tuesday morning just goes, bing, bing, bing, bing, bing, bing, bing. I mean, luckily it's on silent, because well, she's sending the same message to all these groups, and some of the answers that have come in are fantastic. We'll go through them in a minute as well.
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Sir Robbie Williams there, and Let Me Entertain You. I once tried to convince Mrs. T that that was a cover version of a Queen song called Let Me Entertain You. It's on the album Jazz, if you're interested. It's not the same song, just the same title. There you go, Dan, there's one for Sunday. You're on that. I can have that one on me. Let Me Entertain You, Queen and Robbie Williams. It is Tuesday, the 1st of September 2026. It is just going 25 minutes past 7. Kids getting ready for school. Are they having a little rehearsal for tomorrow? Maybe, maybe not. It is the Toby's Breakfast Show live on 6 Downs Radio.

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1: Or not. Oh, we had a bit of rain yesterday, didn't we? Drizzle, and then it didn't rain, and then it did rain, and then the kids went out in sandals because it was nice, and then they went and splashing in puddles because that's what kids do, and getting wet socks. Yes, you, Lola, I'm talking to you. Anyway, good morning, ladies. Good morning, everybody. It is the Toby's Breakfast Show. This is the weather for Stoke-on-Trent, Newcastle, under Lyme, and beyond. Well, today is going to be a nice day. We've only got a 5% chance of rain throughout the day. It's going to be high of 21 or 22 degrees. The sun is shining now. We're going to have the best of the sun between, now and 7 o'clock tonight, really. It's going to be pretty much like it is now. Sunshine and a bit of cloud, and sunshine and a bit of cloud all day. Have a low of 18 during the day, 19 during the day actually, and a high of 21 or 22 degrees. Going to drop down to 14 degrees overnight, so a kind of muggy night. Tomorrow's going to be a little bit more rainy, especially in the morning, with high of again of 22 degrees tomorrow, but we're going to have a rainy start to the day tomorrow, so make the most of it today. If you need to do anything in the garden, maybe today's a good day to do it. The UV index is medium, pollution is low, and pollen is low too. So if you suffer from hay fever, maybe today is a good day to get out and about as well. I talking to Mrs. T yesterday, I was watering my baskets. New matron. I was watering my baskets and I said, I remember doing these in May and thinking, these have got to last 4 months, May to June to July to August to September. You know, I hope they pace themselves. And I was watering them yesterday thinking, they have paced themselves. We had a beautiful summer, didn't we? I mean, we had some heat waves and we had some disasters, but on the whole, weather-wise, it was all right, wasn't it? Perhaps a bit too dry. And this rain that's coming tomorrow was over the weekend. We kind of need it. I mean, it's amazing how much grass recovers as well. We had the grass that's, you know, it's gone from very brown and very almost like hay to green grass again. I mean, the grass has gone back green. I was looking at my neighbours. It hasn't recovered as quick as mine. I haven't watered or anything. I just think the lay of the land, probably. Football fields and golf courses and all those, you know, areas of mass green are kind of coming back green as well. Doesn't take much, does it? Mother Nature and all that. Anything else comes in, I will let you know. Traffic-wise, well, kind of like a rehearsal for tomorrow, really, when all the kids are back at school. There's a lot more traffic on the road. I'd say over 50% more traffic from personal experience. I drove in yesterday, for instance, Bank Holiday Monday. Probably two or three cars on the road at 6 o'clock in the morning today. Whoa. Queuing at traffic lights, every stop, every junction, there was a car coming out. So maybe they're getting ready back for school for tomorrow. In fact, I'll give my son a ring unless he turns. Sam, give me a text. I know you've got an insect day today, a baker day, whatever you want to call it. And all the kids back tomorrow? I mean, he's in Cheshire because he teaches in Cheshire. But in Staffordshire, are they back tomorrow? It's like a teacher training, prepare your class day today and then back at school tomorrow. I pretty much think that's it. Text me in if that's what the score is. If you know, maybe you're a teacher, maybe you're an anxious parent who can't wait for tomorrow. I don't know. Let me know. Anyway, good morning to you. If you are back at school tomorrow, then, you know, make the most of today. You know, remember, you've got to get new shoes and a new shirt for tomorrow. So, yeah, I imagine places like Asda and Freeport and, you know, supermarkets, you know, where they're selling school uniform, they are really going to be packed today, aren't they? Yeah, they are. Yeah, you know you are. You've left it to the last minute, and you shouldn't have done, really, but you have. So let's just get on with it. Now, I said I'd tell you about Mrs. T's little question for Sunday. Now, it's a cracker today. I don't know why it's rung such a note with me today. She sends them out every week. For Sunday, she's asking, if you had a super yacht or a dinghy, you know, if you had enough money to buy one, maybe you've got one, I don't know. I mean, lucky you. What would you call it? What would you call your boat? I mean, I had, I a friend of mine in Florida, Vivian, she had a boat, and she asked if I'd paint a name on the side of it. I said, what are you going to call it then, Viv? She says, just friends. I went, what, just friends or friends? She said, no, just friends. I didn't explain it, so I went with just friends. And it was the Friends logo, you know, I copyright and all that, and I painted it on the side of the boat, and I did a painting for it, that was it. I think it's unlucky for a boat not to have a name, isn't it? Anyway, what would you call your boat? And the other one, that's question number two, what is the most useless talent you possess? I possess so many useless talents, it's untrue. So I'm going to forward my answers to Mrs. T, and you should too, if you get a chance. Useless talents, I mean, yeah. I can do a Rubik's Cube in less than 30 seconds. I mean, I can't, but imagine if that was your talent. Unless you've got a Rubik's Cube, it's pretty useless. I mean, you're trapped on a desert island, or you're on a boat, marooned in the middle of nowhere. Right, we need a compass, we need to know what time it is, we need to be able to look at the stars and find out which way we're going. What can you do, Tub? I can do a Rubik's Cube in 30 seconds. Brilliant. Okay, so you're in charge of Rubik's Cubes. Next. Useless talents are brilliant, aren't they? What's the most useless talent you've got? Oh, I wish I'd have thought of that, Mrs. T. I think you've stumbled upon a winner there. However you've done it. Anyway, this man's in the news. 30 years after he got murdered, this man's in the news because somebody's been convicted after all these years. I don't know any details. I'm sure it'll be in the news in a bit, and we'll have a look at the newspapers in about, oh, I don't know, half an hour, 45 minutes time. But yeah. California. Somebody's been convicted of having to go at Tupac. So this is for you, Tupac, whatever you want to call. Tui? Tui Packy? Tupac-y? Tupac Shakuri. He must have had a nickname. Oh, because his name was Tupac, wasn't it? Tui. Yeah, that'll do.

0: on the radio. Send me a request, dedication, birthday, celebration, whatever it is, I'll include it. We'll even have a scam watch occasionally, telling you about all the latest scams that come through on the telephone and on social media, keeping you informed. 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

ABBA, Does Your Mother Know, on Six Sounds Radio. 20 to 8, Tuesday the 1st of September. Happy birthday. If it's your birthday today, we've got the birthdays coming up in a bit. I'd say a bit, hour and 40 minutes, something like that. About 20 past 9, as always. It is the Toby's Breakfast Show, live on Six Downs Radio from the production house in Dunsdale. And looking up Stanley Street, it's a blue sky day with white clouds. Talking about Tupac earlier on. I played California Love there because somebody's been convicted of his murder 30 years afterwards, I think. When the police investigated, they went to Tupac and said, Tui. Mr. Shakur, if that is your real name. Who did this? You saw them. You looked in their eyes. And he went, forget you, Mother Hubbard. I think that was his parting words to the police. And he passed out and that was it. I was watching one of them programmes last night. You know, I mean, Tupac Shakur is one of them. He's a bit like, you know, Biggie Smalls, isn't he? And Dr. Dre and people like that. You know, for millions and millions of kids, he's like one... Like Eminem, I suppose, you know. And the Beatles back then, they, like pin-up artists, aren't they? You know, they have posters on the walls, you go, oh, yeah, they're brilliant. But then these kids these days, I was watching one of them police...

because, you know, 24-hour emergency things. 24 hours in police custody. Hi, would you like to tell us what happened? Yeah, no comment. No comment. It was used to make me smile. No comment. What do you mean by no comment? What do you mean? What do you mean, no comment? Why don't you just say, I don't want to say anything. I'm not answering this question. Why? What? No comment? You've been watching too many television programmes, my mate. No comment. I want to speak to my lawyer. We don't have lawyers. I need my briefing here, mate, innit? Shut up. What, have you done nothing? I've done anything wrong. Why do you need a brief then? crazy. Anyway, it's that old culture. I'm not saying anything. Well, you're going to do 20 years in prison because you don't want to grass your mate up, even though he's grassed you up. Yeah. Crazy. Anyway. Happy Christmas and all that. I've got this story out of the newspaper. I'm looking at stories I can talk about, actually. And there's not a lot in the news I can about. I mean, there's a lot about the conviction of the bloke for the murder of Tupac, but there's stuff as well. There's a hoodie about. Now, I remember the other day I was talking about a pair of shoes that's available. A pair of shoes you can buy that's just a heel. It's a heel and it straps on. So your feet are exposed apart from your heel. Made of leather, so goodness knows how long that isn't going to last. It's made by Chanel, and it's like hundreds and hundreds of pounds for just a heel. Right, imagine a flip-flop that's just a heel. Well, that's what it is, and it straps around your heel. That's it. It isn't even a high heel, it's just a heel. And everybody's going, brilliant, but it is one for you. A hoodie made by Balenciaga. It looks like a mechanic has done an oil change in a white hoodie and has then wiped the hoodie all over, wiped the hands all over the hoodie. The hoodie comes, it's a white hoodie, but it's got like oil marks down. It's like a mechanic has wiped their hands on the hoodie. Guess how much it costs? £1,150. Oh, but it's made by Balenciaga. So? You can buy the matching T-shirt if you want. There's a T-shirt. This cotton. You know, a side, a back, and two sleeves. A cotton T-shirt. £675. Oh, yeah, but it's a Balenciaga. Is it the first thing that people do when you're walking down the street and you see the T-shirt? Do people go, stop, mate. Can I look at the label in your neck? Get off me. No, I want to. Ah, it's a Balenciaga. See, I thought you got that from Primark. No. I paid £600 for this. Not £6, £600. Ah, you're the man. You know what I mean? People don't do it. Why? The garments have just become available. One shopper said, who would want to look like a grease monkey at the end of a day's work? Grease monkey, obviously, yeah. Term of endearment for someone who works as a mechanic, I imagine. The combined look would be £1,825. Well, if you had the sweatshirt on, you wouldn't be able to see the T-shirt, would you? So save yourself £700 plus tax, obviously. Despite their dirty appearance, they can only be cleaned on a mild wash. The Spanish brand is popular with such celebs as Brit singer Dua Lipa. Okay, well, we'll do that then. My advice, although we don't agree with some of their policies on manufacturing of clothing, but get yourself a white sweatshirt. Put some oil on your hands. Wipe them down the front. And then go, oh, yeah, it's Balenciaga, mate. Yeah, I paid £1,000 for this. It's brilliant. When you haven't really, you've just... You don't have to put oil on your hands. I mean, yesterday, I cooked a Sunday dinner for the kids, for the family. They came. Well, I know it was Monday, but you know. And I spilled a bit of gravy down my top. Now the chances are that'll come off in the wash, but it might not. And if I'd have made the gravy with some Ribena or whatever, it definitely wouldn't have come off, would it? So next time you have a Sunday dinner and you want the Balenciaga look, put your hands in it, wipe it down your top and go, pretend you've paid millions of pounds for it. Easy as that, really.

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5: Hello, Severn Trent here. Great news. We finished working on Ford Green Road and it's now open to traffic again, 6 weeks earlier than planned. Thanks for bearing with us. We're now moving on to Sneed Green, starting on Mornington Road and working into August. We're also in Birches Head, Burslem and Hanley. 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

Big Audio Dynamite, E equals MC squared. I think Mick Jones must have, you know, our systems listen to you, and like Facebook listens to you, and then, you know, you start talking about Vimto, and it'll pop, you know, chop up a Vimto advert for you. I think somebody must have said Mick Jones or something like that in the last 24 hours, because we've got Big Audio Dynamite and The Clash have popped up a bit later on, so he's getting his money's worth today. I suppose I better give you a traffic report, hadn't I? I've been sort of ignoring this over the summer holidays because, well, it's been the summer holidays. But today, there's lots of red spots appearing on the Six Downs Radio weather traffic map. Certainly, if you're approaching Junction 16 on the M6 junction with the A500, it's a big build-up around Bottomley there. There's a queuing traffic from sort of Miller and Carter down towards the Box Crossroads at Torque. Heron Cross, traffic in and out as you're going from Mere, go through the Mere Tunnel, and then you stop, start, all the way to the Bet 365. And there seems to be a bit of traffic in Sellerhead as well, around Sellerhead traffic lights on the Cheadle Road and the Leek Road there. So it's the usual kind of school run sort of spots, isn't it? But a day early, so take it as read. The M6 is moving okay. The A500 seems to be okay, apart from when you're coming in through Mere and Bybridge. Going out towards Derby, that's okay as well, if you're listening, Ollie. And if you want to join the M6 at the other end, Junction 15, yeah, that looks okay as well. You know, the D route's looking moving like as well. So it's all good. It's probably time I did with the Toby's television teaser on a Tuesday, isn't it? This is where I play two television themes, and all you've got to do is identify one of them. Yeah, easy as that, really. You identify both of them, brilliant, but you only need to identify one to get in the draw for the Six Towns Radio goodies. If you are in the draw at the end of the week, me and Mrs. T, one of us will do a draw, and the winner will get some Six Towns Radio breakfast show goodies. Now, it's only going to be something small, but at least it's going to be something Six Towns, and it's something to reward you for having a little go. And all you've got to do is email us, or get on their website or the internet on the app on your phone. Everybody's got the apps on the phone these days, haven't they? Click on Contact the Studio. Your message will come straight through to me. You can WhatsApp us. You can text us. You can do what you want, really, as long as you get an answer in. If you can identify what either of these tunes are, the TV themes, one's an older one, one's a modern one-ish. What the hell is this?

One of the most successful television shows of the last 10, 20 years, probably. Wasn't particularly my favourite. It was a bit silly. But do you know what it is? It made household names of its stars. So there's your first one. What about the second one then?

got Mike Post written all over it, hasn't it? Yeah, it has. Any idea what that one is? Well, if you have, with one or both, then get in touch with us here at the studio and get yourself in the draw. Easy as that, and it's free. Don't cost you out. And you could be the recipient of a Six Towns Radio goodie by the end of the week. I think both of them tunes are ones you go, oh, yeah, oh, hang on a second. Oh, I know what this is. Well, if you know what they are, get in touch with us. Taking us up to the news at 8, it's Miley Cyrus. She's an Uzi lover.

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1: A man's been charged with murder after a house fire which killed a 7-year-old girl and her aunt near Middlesbrough. It happened last Wednesday. Valentina Foster and Natalie McDonald both died while four others were injured. A jury has found Dwayne Keefe Davis guilty of orchestrating the killing of Tupac Shakur. Lucy Gormley has more.
2: The rapper was stopped at a red light in Las Vegas on the 7th of September 1996 when a white Cadillac pulled up beside him and shots were fired. He died 6 days later from his wounds. 63-year-old Davis has been convicted of a single count of murder with a deadly weapon. Davis's attorneys argue there is no evidence of his connection to the murder.
1: A man's died after police tried to stop him as he attempted to approach Notting Hill Carnival yesterday. He fled on foot and entered a canal. He was pulled up from the water but pronounced dead in hospital just before 5 p.m. And Dolly Parton's estate's announced a 2-day festival in her honour next year. Dolly Fest will be held in London and Nashville. That's the latest from Radio News Hub. I'm Frankie Hersine.
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Rihanna, and Don't Stop the Music. It is Nick, coming up to 10 past 8 on Tuesday the 1st of September 2026. Pinch Punch, first of the month, White Rabbits and all that. It is the Toby's Breakfast Show with just me today, Mrs. T working. She'll be back tomorrow. And she'll be angry. She might not be angry at all.

My mate Lee's birthday today. Good morning to you, Lee, and happy birthday to you if you're listening. He was always the oldest in our school year because 1st September, wasn't it? That was the cut-off point for some reason. So it was Lisa's birthday, Nikki's friend Lisa. It was her birthday yesterday. She was the youngest in the year. And my mate Lee was the oldest in the year. So although they're in the same, it's almost 2 years apart between them. Yeah, even though there's only a day between them, it's crazy, isn't it? They're in the same year at school. Some kids are being held back a year now, or put forward a year because of whatever, you know, because of that day. I wonder when that started, that the school year starts 1st September rather than the 1st of January. Is it just our country, or do all countries do that? Anyway, he's a big Led Zeppelin fan, so I thought I'd put this on in the background for you, Lee. Well, we have a look at the newspapers. If you missed the weather report in about an hour ago, then you will know that Stoke-on-Trent's going to be lovely and warm today. 22 degrees. Sunshine. In fact, look out and look at the clouds at the minute. Look at the sky at the minute. That's how it's going to be all day. Blue sky and cloud. Best of the weather. Well, all day, really. It's going to be like this all day. So what's happening on the newspapers? Are we going out to buy a newspaper this morning? This is what faces you. Killer kitchen dust is on the eye. Victims' loved ones to receive higher compensation. Relatives of workers who died from silicosis caused by inhaling dust while cutting kitchen worktops to stone to be compensated. That's in the eye. The Times have gone with Healy, I'll prove I'm no hypocrite on defence. There's a picture of a woman in a fantastic costume at Notting Hill Carnival as well. SAS chief army witch hunts put UK at risk. There's also a picture of Anna Winter. I think she was something to do with Vogue, wasn't she, or something like that. And a picture of Lionel Messi, who gave up football, international football anyway, yesterday. That's on the front of the Telegraph. Epstein scandal, that's on the Daily Mirror. Maxwell to beg Trump for freedom, jailed. Ghislaine Maxwell has asked Donald Trump for a pardon. The Sun. Premiership's 10 million crypto cash frozen. Sponsor probed over illicit gambling. Ooh. Exclusive crime swoop. And Posh makes some dosh. That's on The Sun. I presume that's to do with Victoria Beckham. Millions of OAPs hit with top-rate tax bills. That's on The Express and The Daily Star. Flipping idiots. Driving in flip-flops is blamed for many accidents over the summer. Yeah. Are people driving flip-flops? I can only just walk in flip-flops, let alone drive in them. That's on The Star. And The Guardian have gone with a picture of Lionel Messi there, retiring from international football as well. Ooh, yeah. What's happening on the front of the Sentinel? A man caught with drugs. Says he's been doing drugs since he was 10 years old. Oh my goodness. New parking rules on 6 Stoke-on-Trent roads. Again, like everything else in Stoke-on-Trent Central, I click on it and it says, no, you're going to pay. So I can't talk about that. I'm going to have to look at different websites to get you all news and stories about Stoke-on-Trent and Newcastle under Lyme and beyond. But if anything else comes in emergency-wise, I will let you know. The traffic is a little bit heavier today as we start back to that new school year, whether it be an inset day or a baker day, whatever you want to call it. The kids are generally back tomorrow. So the last day, what are you going to do? Relax, kids. Watch a bit of telly. It's school from now on. London Calling the Clash. I told you Mick Jones was getting his money's worth out of us today, didn't I? More after this.

0: across Stoke-on-Trent, Newcastle-under-Lyme and beyond. This is Six Towns Radio.
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8: And I have to look at it and I go, goodness me, that was 50 years ago, that was 40 years ago, blah, blah, blah. And you think there, no, it couldn't have been. You look it up and actually, yeah, it was. It's kind of amazing how long ago these songs were. So the new feature is 50, 40, 30, 2010. I'm going to play a song from 50 years ago. And you're going to go, nah, that's never 50 years ago at all. And I'm going to, yeah, yeah, it is. And then 40, then 30, then 20, then 10. The easy as that, really. And I've got some jingles on the way to prove it. In the meantime, I'm using Thunderbirds 50403. You don't know. So the first song is from 50 years ago, then the second one, yeah, I'm not going to play five in a row, I'm going to talk in between them, but for the next five songs are going to be 50 years ago, 40 years ago, blah, blah, blah, blah. You'll get the idea. And as soon as you hear the jingle, you know, oh, goodness me, this was 50 years ago. Tina Charles, I Love to Love, yep. In the charts, 55 years ago.

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1: 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I should be on the radio, really. Honestly, I should.

0: classic from 50 years ago. We had Tina Charles and I Love to Love. From 40 years ago. Yeah, 40 years ago. Wham and the Edge of Heaven. 40, that's crazy. Actually, wait till you see the one I've got lined up for 20 years ago. You'll think, no, it was about four, wasn't it? No, 20 years ago. It's coming up in a bit.
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0: Oh, thank you, Jennifer. Yeah, 50, 40, 30, 20, 10. We're in the middle of that now. 40 years ago, Wham, the Edge of Heaven. Some people have had a little guess on the Toby's television teasers on a Tuesday. A lot of people getting one of them, but not getting the other one. In fact, a lot of people coming up with memories of how they used to watch it with relatives, or how they used to watch it with friends, or even one text from Kev. Good morning to you, Kev. So they only said to my wife last night, let's watch. Such a great show. I'll give you another little go of that one in a minute. Firstly, about this, there's a story in the newspapers about a university that's doing a study on the way that cotton disintegrates in the ground when it's buried. Cotton. Underpants have been buried in 1,000 different locations to see how cotton rots in different soils in a study from a Swiss university. They don't need to be buried. No, they don't. Oh, I see you in the ground. Okay, so you, yeah, okay, well. Yeah, yeah. Pants can disintegrate just by wearing them, I'm sure. That's my experience anyway. I once, true story this, I went to America about 1990, I think. I've been 100, honestly, 100 times since, more than 100 times. But I went in 1990-ish. And Mrs. T at the time said, oh, yeah, I forgot my pyjamas. And my dad said, well, you don't need pyjamas, it's very hot in here. He said, no air conditioning, I always like to wear pyjamas. So we went to a local Costco, Sam's Club, whatever it was. I bought a T-shirt. It's just a grey T-shirt with the United States of America on the front and a bit of a crest, you know. It's just like $5, it wasn't much. Just a Nick can sleep in a T-shirt, anyway. That T-shirt went on that holiday with us every year for the next 30 years. So in about 2010... This T-shirt was gathering holes. It was getting a little bit worse for wear. So, well, it's only right that we take this T-shirt back to America and that we give it, its own send-off. But in America, we'll give it an American send-off. So, what did we do? Well, we went out to an island that only appears at low tide. We went on a boat, and I buried a ceremonial burial. And I find out where I made a note of where I was. You know, dropped a pin and buried the T-shirt there. Yeah. I wonder if that's still there now. I mean, I buried it deep enough so that it wouldn't get washed away, but I imagine with the shifting of the sands of time that it will have been long gone by now, which is a bit of a shame. But so, yeah, buried that. So you don't need to be a Swiss university to know how cotton disintegrates. Just wear it. It'll go eventually. It'll get worn and torn and all sorts of things. But and I wonder how long they're going to leave them in the ground to see how long they deteriorate in different parts of the country in different soils. Pants and soiled. Yeah, I know. You couldn't write this, could you? Anyway. I'll keep updated on that one in 30 years when they dig them up and go, oh, yeah, pants. Or maybe they'll just forget about them. And the bloke who organised the survey, the woman, went, she, like, disappears and, you know, goes to a retreat in India. Everybody forgets about the study, and then a million years' time, archaeologists are going, oh, we found some pants. Rare pants. And you know, posh women will be wearing them on their... on their wrist as the new gold, I don't know. A man who celebrated Christmas every day for 33 years says his summer heat waves have been unbearable for him. Cuckoo. Andy Parker's a daily festive roast, mince pies and a sherry, unwraps gifts given to himself and pulls crackers on his own. Cuckoo. But the divorced dad, see, there's your clue. The divorced dad. Dad? Oh, really? Okay. Sounds like the kind of bloke you'd appear on Only Connect. You know, never kissed a girl, son. But the divorced dad, who keeps decorations up all year round, has to open the presents in a paddling pool to cool off ahead of having a barbecue. They've made that bit up. The washing machine and cooker repairman from Wiltshire said, it's been too hot, it's been unbearable, but every day is Christmas Day to me. I'm I've got to do what I do no matter what. This is one of them things, isn't it? He started it off as a bit of a laugh for the kids. You know, Christmas Day is great, isn't it, kids? Yeah, let's have Christmas Day every day. Yeah, let's do it. Yeah, let's open presents. Well, we can't afford presents every day, so let's get the presents. Let's keep one that's in good nick, and we'll just wrap it up. And every day, we'll, you know, come down, we'll open it, it'll be under the tree, and it'll be a nice surprise, and we can kick the day off, you know, and then you can go to school, and when we come home, we'll have a Christmas dinner. Yeah, all right then. And then after day four, he said to himself, I can't stop now. I promised I'd carry on. And then his divorce has happened, his kids have grown up, and he's done it. I mean, 33 years he's been doing this. So his kids are like, Dad, get a grip now. You know, put the tree away. We need more room. No, I'm doing it. I can't break the cycle. You know, a bit like when you've got a routine and you can't break it for fear of it might break your luck. Yeah. Anyway, this is from 30 years ago. Can you imagine 30 years? Go on, Mel B.

0: Fancy letting your hair down and rocking out to the best in rock music? Then join me on a Tuesday night between 9 and 11 for 2 hours of the finest music rock has to offer. I'll be playing everything from A to B and a little bit of Z. So join me, Torby, for the Torby Rock Show. It'll blow your socks off.
1: Hey, this is Slash, and you're listening to Six Towns Radio. Thanks for playing the record and, you know, making such a big deal about it and stuff. It's been very, very cool.
0: Now we're in the middle of a 50, 40, 30, 20, 10, playing songs from 50 years ago, 40 years ago, etc., etc. This one, 20 years ago. 20 years. I can't believe it. It seems just like yesterday. Lily Allen and Smile. 20 years ago, no chance.

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From 50 years ago, Tina Charles, I Love to Love. From 40, Wham, Edge of Heaven. 30, Spice Girls, Wannabe. 20, Lily Allen and Smile. What's coming up from 10 years ago then? Well, you see in a minute. During the meanwhile, Toby's television teasers on a Tuesday. Here's your first one. Any ideas what this one is? If you have, get in touch with us on the app, on the website, contact the studio, email us, text us, WhatsApp us. Any idea what that one is? It's a award-winning show that most people have watched. And the second one, what about the second one then? Everybody knows this one, don't they? You've had so many correct guesses on this one. Not for the first one, but this one. Let's be careful out there. Okay, if you know what they are, get in touch with us. I'll give you the answer in about half an hour, 45 minutes time. In the meantime, let's crack on with the last one in the 50-40-30-20-10. What was in the charts 10 years ago? This is a

0: to be the voice of your community since 2010. 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
5: Hello, Severn Trent here. Great news. We've finished working on Ford Green Road and it's now open to traffic again, 6 weeks earlier than planned. Thanks for bearing with us. We're now moving on to Sneed Green, starting on Mornington Road and working into August. 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

0: Jackie Graham, Round and Round. It's coming up to 5 to 9 on Tuesday, the 1st of September 2026. Pinch Punch, first of the month. Happy September, everybody. It is the Toby's Breakfast Show live here on Six Downs Radio. Hope you're well today. Being good? Everybody being good? Everybody being alright? Look out the window. You'll see sunshine and cloud, and that's how it's going to be for the rest of the day today. It's going to be alright. Not going to have any rain today anyway, according to the weather forecast. Roads-wise, M6 is moving okay. Even the A500 is moving okay, and as you join the M6 at junction 15 or 16, it's alright. Not too many delays at all. Yeah, if you're coming in on the A50 into towards Stoke-on-Trent, though, sort of stop-start, slow traffic from Heron Cross all the way to the Bet365. But once you're on the A500, everything's moving okay. Slow traffic around the Brampton Museum if you're heading in towards Newcastle. It's only a couple of minutes, but just to let you know, there's a little snarly up there. And as you're coming up Ledgefield Street into Hanley into the one-way system. It's the ring road there around Hanley, a little slow there. But again, I refresh it and it goes and then it comes back and it goes and it comes back. So just take your time, you'll get there. I imagine this is all in preparation for the schools going back to school tomorrow. And if you have, I hope you've enjoyed the school holiday. It's been a lovely, lovely, lovely summer holiday, hasn't it? Not much rain at all. And lots of things for the kids to do and lots of, nice weather. I mean, so you can kick a football around the field and that without the getting soaked everywhere you go. Apparently, there's a study in the newspaper. How hot does it have to be before it's deemed a beer garden weather? Apparently, just 21 degrees. A study from a holiday park company revealed just how easy it can be to be swayed by the weather. The sun comes out and that's it. Boom, we're in pub gardens. We're in the park. We're down, we're taking long walks. Taking picnics out into the countryside. That's how, just 21 degrees. It's going to be 21 degrees today, 22 degrees. So it's hot enough to have that have pub garden feeling. Apparently it's acceptable to swap hot coffee for iced coffee. And it's acceptable to have a beer in the back garden at 21 degrees. Has to be 24 degrees before we're tempted to go into the sea, though. Behaviourally, it's not a simple sunshine that makes people spend more and go outdoors and make these choices. Apparently, the sun makes a big, big difference. I agree with that. Sun really does make you feel good, doesn't it? It's got a, I forget, and then like an endorphin. Something gets you going, doesn't it? Yay, the sun's shining. I'm going to a pub garden. I'm going to go out with the family. Going to have for a walk. Should we walk there? Yeah, let's walk there. We don't need to drive. You know, things like that pop into your vocabulary, don't they? Shall we walk? Yes, we'll walk. I mean, I might tempt a bit of a garden tea tonight. I mean, I've got a table in the back garden that is absolutely soaked from the rain we had at the weekend, and it needs to dry off before I can put the cover on it. So you don't want to put a cover on a wet table, otherwise it just go mouldy over winter, won't it? Or, you know, like rotten and stuff. So I'm waiting for that to dry. So hopefully today, me table in me back garden, I'll dry, and I can listen to me yawning. Yawns infectious, aren't they? Yeah, they are. Now, after 9 o'clock, we've got... what am I doing after 9 o'clock? I've got a jingle for that. Where is it? Come on. Where's that jingle? It's here somewhere. Yeah, I've got a jingle for that. Oh, yeah, here we go.
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0: See, I spent enough time finding the jingle that I've forgotten what I was going to say. Oh, yeah, we've got Rob Circle of the Week coming up. I'll give you the answer to the Talby's Television Teaser on a Tuesday, and we got the birthdays. And we got some great music as well. All coming up in the last hour of the Talby's Breakfast Show. Rob has texted us. Good morning to you, Rob. He says, I've got the second one, and he's got it right, but can I have the first one again? Nobody got the first one yet. So if you get the first one and you get drawn out, I might give you an extra special prize. Any idea what this is? If you have, get in touch with us now. On email, on WhatsApp, on any way you want to, just get in touch with us and you'll get yourself in the draw. If you're right, that is. This is the Kaiser Chiefs up to 9 o'clock. Lots more coming up in the last hour on the Toby's Breakfast Show here on Six Downs Radio.

0: across Stoke-on-Trent and Newcastle-under-Lyme, on DAB, online and on mobile. 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
1: A 23-year-old man's been charged with murder after a 7-year-old and her aunt died in a house fire near Middlesbrough. Cleveland police say the man's also charged with grievous bodily harm. A jury has found Dwayne Keefe Davis guilty of orchestrating the killing of Tupac Shakur. The rapper was shot dead in 1996. It's the start of a new school year in England and Wales, but for parents, there's still a lot to buy. Pudsey Community Project offers an alternative to buying new uniform. Richard Dimmery is their CEO.
2: For those going up into high school, we're seeing a lot more contact for parents who are looking to get more school uniform, try and have them kitted out for the whole year, whether that's primary school, which we've got from nursery all the way through, or particularly for high school, which with blazers and PE kits can be quite a lot more expensive.
1: And it's going to be a wet and windy start to autumn after what's expected to be confirmed as the hottest summer on record. But experts still say many of us will remain in drought without sustained rainfall. For On Radio News Hub, I'm Frankie Hersine.
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5: Morning, everybody. It's time for Rob's record of the week. It's just after 9 o'clock. It is the Toby's Breakfast Show live here on Six Towns Radio. Just me today. No Mrs. T. She's working, so yeah, she'll be back tomorrow. Yeah, she will. And I think we might even have a guest in on Thursday. You know who comes in on Thursday? Yeah, Dr. Z might well be back with us after the school holiday break. You never know. Touch wood. There you go. I'm touching wood, Doc. Anyway, good morning to you, Rob. Morning, Rob. Friends and family and everybody over in Blythe Bridge in Newcastle, under Lyme, Stoke-on-Trent, wherever you are. It's time for Rob's Record of the Week. We've gone to the archives this week and chosen a classic. Well, I think it's a classic. And I know it's a band that feature heavily around Christmas time. One of Mrs. T's favourite Christmas songs is by this band. So Rob's going to set it up and we're going to play it. It is the Toby's Breakfast Show and we're going to play Rob's Record of the Week. I will give you another little go at the Toby's Television Teaser on a Tuesday after this, because nobody so far has got the answer to the first one right. And if you get that, I'm just going to give you a Six Towns Radio goodie. Yeah, just for getting that one. So I'll play you that one in a minute as well before I give the answer in about 20 minutes' time. But Rob, what's today's Record of the Week, Marmins?
6: I'm glad, and it's your pal, Rob, from Blythe Bridge. I hope that you are both well. It was my son who gets blast in pockets, but by the pretenders, enjoy me looks.

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Now where do we go? 2 hours of me every Monday and Tuesday around your lunchtime, 1 till 3. 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

from the brilliant American... I'll let him finish, shall I? From the brilliant American Idiot album, that's Green Day and When September Ends. It's a great song. And one of those albums that... I'd never go out and say, oh, I'm going to buy a Green Day album. But when I bought that one, I didn't buy that one. My son bought that one. He was playing at Crewe at the time. And I had to take him to Crewe three or four times a week. Car knew its way there. All the way to Shavington, all the way to the training grounds and everything like that. And, Dad, can we have Green Day? All right, so, you know, it was Green Day and a couple of other albums that he had, Arctic Monkeys and blah, blah, blah. Anyway, Green Day, When September Ends, from the American Idiot album. And even though there were sweary bits on it, if you be careful, you know, you can buy an edited version. It's a great album. You know, it's one of them I can listen to now. Some songs I think, you know, have I got a bit sick of that? But I've not heard it for ages, so if I put it on again, I'll probably be able to sing it from start to finish and... It'd be a great album, wouldn't it? Anyway, it's time to give you another little go at Talby's Television Teaser on a Tuesday. Still, everybody's got the second one, which is... People getting this one. And people messaging me saying it's so nostalgic to hear it. Even Kev said, him and his wife Julie, they were going to watch it last night, so... You know what it is? Let's be careful out there. A great show. A bit like an American... Well, no, it wasn't really. An American version of... It's an American show. That's all I'll say. And you've got about 5-10 minutes before I give you the answer. But most people have got that one. It's the second one that's doing you, though. What is this?

0: What a clue can I give you? It made household names of the people that were in it, although they were actors before that. But now they're really well known, especially for this programme. And everybody was mad on it for ages. I think like six series or seasons, as they say, maybe more. And everybody had T-shirts on, and everybody was obsessed with it. But what is it? So if anybody gives me the right answer to that, I will give you some Six Stones Radio goodies. Just you. Yeah, just you. First one in. Any idea what it is? Get in touch with us. Usual ways, email or contact the studio on the app or on the website. Things like that. No shit, I mean, no cheating. Just have a little guess. And if you get it right, I'll get you some stuff.
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0: Bruno Mars, I Just Might. He writes a tune, doesn't he? There you go. That's Bruno Mars and I Just Might. Time to give you the answers for Toby's Television Teaser on Tuesday. Loads of people getting the second one. Let's be careful out there. It was, of course, set in New York City in the 70s and into the 80s. I think Channel 4 showed it first. I used to watch it on a little black and white portable in my bedroom. It was Hill Street Blues. I was going to say it was like the American Sweeney, but it wasn't really. It was Uniform Cops more than it's undercover, wasn't it? Yeah. Great storylines. Of course, I can't remember her name now. But the one with the big hair, the big blonde perm. She went on to be a director, didn't she? I think she directed Wayne's World and a few other great films. Father of the Bride, that was another one. I can't remember her name, though. Oh, it'll come to me. So with Hill Street Blues, congratulations to everybody who got that right. You'll be entered into the draw for the Six Towns Radio goodies, along with the winners of yesterday's one-second challenge. But the second one has got you flummoxed. Made household names of the people who starred in it. Was on for about five or six seasons, series. And everybody watched it. Everybody went, oh, it's brilliant. I, for one, thought it was a bit slow and a bit ploddy and a bit meh. But so I watched it a second time just to make sure. And yeah, I was right. It was a bit slow and meh. Star Bryan Cranston. Aaron Paul. Amongst others. It was, of course, Breaking Bad.
1: Oh, I never watched that rubbish tour, but didn't watch those two. I've got too many things to do, like the host.
0: Yeah, I know. But you couldn't get it. Everybody's wearing a Heisenberg t-shirt, weren't they? Or La Polo Chicken, or whatever it was called. La Polo, something like that. La Hernando Poles, Apollo, or something like that. But you know those t-shirts they were wearing, weren't they? Breaking Bad, it was, sorry about that. Nobody got it. So I'm going to stick that one in a couple of weeks' time. See if your memory serves you well in a couple of weeks' time. Get yourself in the draw as well. But it's 25 minutes past, 26 minutes past nine now. It's time we did the birthdays. If it's your birthday today, happy birthday to you. It's my friend Lee's birthday today, 1st of September. Happy birthday, Lee. Everybody here is, well, from me and the family and from everybody at Six Towns Radio. I hope you're well. Recently had an operation on his knee. I hope it's recovering well, my friend. I spoke to him at the weekend, actually, and he's doing a lot better now, so good luck and all that. Got four birthdays today, and a couple of anniversaries, so we're going to start off with the first birthday. Kind of not a pop star, really, but she's in the pop culture at the minute. Spider-Man.
2: Does whatever the obstacle.
0: Spider-Man's girlfriend, Zendaya.
2: Just like
0: actress, singer, model. And she's recently married Spider-Man, didn't she, I think? So how old is Zendaya today? Don't cheat, don't do Googling. Let's play along at home. Let's play nice now. There goes the Spider-Man. I used to love Spider-Man. It was brilliant. Anyway, Zendaya today is 30 today. Paula's just texted me. Good morning to you, Paula. She says it's Stanley's birthday as well today. Stanley's birthday, so happy birthday, Stanley. Apparently he is 9. So how's that 9, 9, 7, 9, 50? Is he in his 50s now, 60s maybe? Happy birthday, Stanley. Now, I like this bloke. He's a great singer-songwriter, and he's still going strong to this very day, so one of the last surviving Gibb brothers, Barry Gibb. He of the Bee Gees, of course. How old is Bazza today? Here's the oldest of today's birthdays. I've got hair in my mouth. I can't hide it when I'm walking. If only we knew what he was singing about. He could be singing anything, couldn't he? Sweet City Woman. She moves through the night. Chasing my mind and my soul. Your jumps are meagre, and I'm sailing in the night. I don't know what he sings. Anyway, how old is Barry Gibb today? Well, if you guessed at home that he is 80, blind 80. Yes, he's 80 today. Happy birthday, Bazzard, 80 today. Now, I mentioned earlier on that we might have a guest in on Thursday. That might be your guest, you know, we might be playing a bit of this artist then, but for the meantime, from the Miami Sound Machine, Gloria Estefan. How old is Gloria today? Of course, we play Dr. Beat when Dr. Z comes in, don't we? So, saw this lady at the London Palladium years and years ago now. Absolutely fantastic. Happy birthday, Gloria. How old are you today? Having a guess at home?

69 today. 69 for Gloria Estefan. Happy birthday, Gloria.

0: One more birthday for today then. We've got a couple of anniversaries coming up. A man who this year announced that he was having to retire due to ill health. From one of my favourite bands. Bass guitarist and songwriter, Mr. Bruce Foxton. He of The Jam, of course.
1: It's not important for you to know my name, nor I to know your.
0: How old is Brucey today?
1: As if we communicate for 2 minutes only, it won't be enough.
0: Never 8. 71 today. Happy birthday, Bruce Foxton.
1: It doesn't matter if we never meet again, but we have said, well, always.
0: Many, many similarities between The Jam and The Beatles, mainly that the Jam did Beatles songs. Called them different things and had different names for them, but they were saying Beatles songs. Sorry, I'm a bigger fan. I know. Okay, on this day, but in what year? Did the good time, country singer, and Caribbean sort of waller, Jimmy Buffett, die? Died on this day, age 77, but in what year?

plus creator of the Margaritaville Empire. And you can't move around Central America without hearing this man. Drumming my six string. He died on this day, but in what year? Smell of shrimp there, it was 3 years ago. 2023, goodness me. Wasting away again in Margaritaville. Okay, we got one more now, and this is a Guess the Year again. On this day, one of the world's biggest rock bands, pop rock bands, rock and roll bands, released their very first record. But in what year? On this day, did U2 release their first song? I think it was called Fire, part of an EP. I might be corrected on that one, but it was on this day, but in what year?

Well, it was on this day in 1979. Congratulations if it's your birthday today. Happy birthday, and congratulations if you got any of those right. I think Mrs. T might have the birthdays tomorrow. I don't know. I might have them. Well, I haven't done them, but I will do them. I'll ask, see if she's done them tomorrow. But she'll be back tomorrow anyway. So happy birthday again to you, the 1st of September 2026. Let's carry on with the Jonas Brothers.

Join me, Lee Brooks, live on Six Sounds Radio every Monday and Tuesday from 7 till 9 p.m. for my A&E. It's 2 hours where we'll look at anything and everything to do with the worlds of music, film, television and popular culture. 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

Morrissey. And first of the gang to die. Tom, how was going? Looking up Stanley Street, it's a beautiful blue sky with the occasional little bit of cloud here and there. That's how it's going to be for the rest of the day. Highs are 22 degrees in Stoke-on-Trent, Newcastle under Lyme today. No chance of rain. And we're going to wake up to rain in the morning, though. According to the weather forecast, it's going to rain at the minute. The roads are okay at the minute.

Through Stoke and Trent, a little bit slow around Sidaway. Obviously, A50 meets the A500, but apart from that, we're moving. We are. Kiddie's back at school tomorrow, so it's going to get a little bit busier tomorrow. But join us on the breakfast show. We'll keep you updated with all the traffic plans and stuff. Got a great hour of music set up for you today. Well, I've got music set up, a great bit of music set up between now and Dave Tunstall. Dave's coming in this afternoon between 1 and 3. Friend in your ear, taking you around Stoke-on-Trent, giving you advice and talking hints and tips, playing some great music as well. Donny Miller will be driving you home in style between 5 and 7, playing some great music and having a chance. Imagine a singing Jack D. This is Danny for you. Brooke goes in between 7 and 9. Good morning, Lee. Lee Brooks will be taking you on 2 hours of a journey-filled music quest. A&E, anything and everything. Before you get to Toby's Rock Show tonight between 9 and 11. Emma's responsible for a lot of tonight's show's songs. As always, you know, if you've got a song choices you want to play on it, on that show or any other show, maybe you want an indie show, you know, you want one of your songs appearing on Carrie's show, all you got to do is email us. Let us know what you want to hear. 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Or click on the website or the app and contact the studio. It's as easy as that. And we'll do what we can. I'll be back in the morning with Mrs. T. Yeah, we're with Mrs. T tomorrow. 3 hours of fun-packed fun and music on the Six Times Radio Breakfast Show. Hey! Hey! Hey! Hey! I'll leave you with a bit of Belinda Carlisle. Have a great day, whatever you're doing. Hey! And thanks for keeping it Six Times Radio. Hey!

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5: Hello, Seven Trent here. Great news. We finished working on Ford Green Road and it's now open to traffic again, 6 weeks earlier than planned. Thanks for bearing with us. We're now moving on to Sneed Green, starting on Mornington Road and working into August. We're also in Birches Head, Burslem and Hanley. 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

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Music to make you feel nostalgic. Then tune in to Nikki T when she rewinds the weekend every Sunday between 4 and 6. She'll be playing music like this

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1: A man's been charged with murder after a house fire which killed a 7-year-old girl and her aunt near Middlesbrough. It happened in Grangetown on the morning of August the 26th. The 23-year-old is now charged with 2 counts of murder and GBH. Dwayne Keith D. Davis has been found guilty in the murder trial of Tupac Shakur. The trial revisited the night nearly 30 years ago when Shakur was shot while on his way to perform at a club in Las Vegas. It's back to school for most children in England and Wales this week, and for parents the cost of new uniform can be crippling. Pudsey Community Project offers an alternative with its Reduce Reuse project. Richard Dimmery is their CEO.
2: We have conversations with all of our customers as they come in. We've got a fantastic team of volunteers as well as a small staff team, and they certainly do report that it's a huge cost of school uniform that people are asking for help with.
1: And Dolly Parton's estate's announced a 2-day festival in her honour next year. Dolly Fest will be held in London and Nashville. That's the latest from Radio News Hub. I'm Frankie Hairsign.
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Paperboy screamed out the headlines in the street. Another war, and now the pound is looking weak. And tell me, have you read about the latest freak? We're bingo numbers and our names are obsolete.

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1: A 23-year-old man's been charged with murder after a 7-year-old and her aunt died in a house fire near Middlesbrough. It happened in Grangetown early on Wednesday last week. Four others were injured in the fire. Andy Burnham will speak in the Commons for the first time as Prime Minister today. Holly Hughes has more.
2: It's thought he'll call for more public control over water, energy and transport. He's expected to set out his belief that essential services haven't been run in the public interest and that they've become neither reliable nor affordable, holding back households and the wider economy. His statement to Parliament will also be a chance for MPs across the House to ask him about all the policies he announced over the summer, including capping bus fares and cracking down on subscriptions.
1: A jury has found Dwayne Keefty Davis guilty of killing Tupac Shakur in 1996. 63-year-old Davis has been convicted for orchestrating the murder. And the first baby identified through Scotland's landmark screening programme for a rare disease has started life-changing treatment. Scotland's the first country in the UK to use the test. From Radio News Hub, I'm Frankie Hess. 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
1: 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So hopefully you like it. It's called London Foolishly.

0: that's kind of the tune. Hope you like it.
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5: Hello, Severn Trent here. Great news. We finished working on Ford Green Road and it's now open to traffic again, 6 weeks earlier than planned. Thanks for bearing with us. We're now moving on to Sneed Green, starting on Mornington Road and working into August. 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
1: The new Prime Minister, Andy Burnham's due to speak in Parliament for the first time later as the summer recess ends. Holly Hughes takes a look at what we can expect.
2: It's been reported Mr. Burnham is about to make public control over important services a priority. He's expected to set out his belief that things like water, energy and transport have become neither reliable nor affordable. He'll also face a two-hour grilling from MPs about the policies he's announced over the summer, including capping bus fares and building lots more council houses.
1: Next, a man has appeared in court charged with murdering a 7-year-old girl and her aunt who died in a house fire. 23-year-old Jaden Wright of no fixed address was remanded in custody to appear before Teesside Crown Court on Thursday. And the leather jacket worn by Queen's Freddie Mercury during his last live performance is expected to sell for up to £150,000 when it's sold at auction. It's from when Freddie made a surprise guest appearance at a charity gala. That's the latest from Radio News Hub. I'm Tanita Sims.
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5: Hello, Seven Trent here. Great news. We finished working on Ford Green Road and it's now open to traffic again, 6 weeks earlier than planned. Thanks for bearing with us. We're now moving on to Sneed Green, starting on Mornington Road and working into August. We're also in Birches Head, Burslem and Hanley. 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
1: According to reports, the former Prime Minister Sir Keir Starmer is to step down as the MP for Holborn and St Pancras. It's a move that will trigger a by-election in the London seat. Meanwhile, Andy Burnham will call for more public control over water, energy and transport in his first appearance in the House of Commons since becoming Prime Minister. He's expected to set out his belief that essential services haven't been run in the public interest. The government says they'll speed up the building of extra prison places to try and tackle prison overcrowding. The Justice Secretary Alex Norris is due to announce £110 million of investment into it. The Shadow Justice Secretary Nick Timothy reacted to the news.
2: In the medium to long term, we definitely need more prison capacity. Prison works because it takes dangerous people away from society and incapacitates them, prevents them from committing crimes that do harm.
1: And a 12-foot saltwater crocodile has been named after the Prince of Wales by conservationist Robert Irwin. It's in recognition of the future king's dedication to protecting wildlife. That's the latest from Radio News Urbine to Nita Sims.
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5: Afternoon, it's just after 1 o'clock on the 1st of September, the 9th month of the year already. I told you yesterday it would be a little bit warmer today, and it really is. I've walked out from Burslem, the charity shop again. I must stop going in these charity shops, spending my money. But I got some nice stuff indeed. Two good rig jigsaws, 3D ones, I love them. Today, though, it says about 20 degrees. It was about 18, 19 yesterday. And I could actually feel the sun on my back. It was lovely and warm. T-shirt on, my top coat without, you know, one of these. Well, it's a 60R thing anyway, no sleeveless thing. So I got the sun on my arms. And it was nice. 14 degrees is the low tonight. So it's going to be muggy fairly. But not much in the way of rain. The summer really does continue. And later this week, keep your fingers crossed. It looks, although cloudy, it's going to get slightly warmer.
6: Dave Tunstall on 6TR.
7: Are you okay?
8: Oh, yeah.
5: Which means the summer continues anyway. A lovely long summer. I know we've had some rain recently. The brown grass next door is green. On the way down, I walk up that. Is it King William Street? I'm not quite sure. The big one, anyway, from Burslem, the bottom of Tunstall to the top, where our studios are. And it's all gone green. If you change your-

ABBA, of course. Take a Chance on me opening the show today for the first hour anyway. 1 till 2 and then 2 till 3. 2 hours of me, Dave Tonsil, here on Six Times Radio. If you want to get in touch, please do so. Details coming up shortly. Yeah, it was King William Street. I've had a look on the map, yeah. And it's a long street, but walk up there, turn left halfway up, and I go up behind the shops and behind the houses. It's like all green. It was brown last week. It's all gone green today. Nicely cut as well, but it's all gone green. Anyway, there was a man painting at the very bottom of King William Street. He was standing in the road, and he got an easel there, and he was painting. And I thought at first it was that good. I honestly thought it was an enlarged photograph he was sort of painting from. But no, that was his artwork. I didn't have a chance to chat to him, but I thought it was absolutely brilliant. He was looking at the view up King William Street and painting the houses and the vehicles and what was going on. It was absolutely amazing. Maybe he's one of these unknown artists. If you're listening, mate, give us a call. Give you a mention.

0: That's what we do on the radio, rabbit all the time. Chas and Dave there, 1981. Indeed, if you want anything, just say get in touch with me. Lewis is coming to do the film review in a few minutes' time. He just arrived in the studio, settling down, having a glass of water. He's cooling down. He agrees with it, it's hot as well. And so we got more music coming up. Indeed, we certainly have. And Mrs. Welsh, if you're still listening, I've got another one for you.
1: 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This train is formed of 9 coaches.
0: Don't ask. She'll be back next week, 11 till 1 on Six Towns Radio, Paula Welsh. She's not on a train or on holiday. It's just the thing we've got going if you listen to the shows when we do the handover on a Monday.

0: 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The nearest we've had to beaches, brown beaches recently, is brown grass, but it's all green now. And as I say, it's not raining. It's nice and warm. Get out if you can.
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0: Certainly is. And yeah, we talk films a lot here on this Six Towns Radio show. We certainly do. And without Lewis, we wouldn't be able to get anywhere with it. Because he's the expert, aren't you, mate?
8: I try to be. I try to keep up to date.
0: You are an expert. Stoke-on-Trent's expert.
8: Thank you very much.
0: Thank you very much.
8: Yes. No, happy to be here.
0: Always good. Nice to see you. Have you had a good bank holiday or what?
8: It wasn't too bad. So I was working for one of the days and I was in London watching the wrestling.
0: Oh, okay.
8: On Sunday, which was very good fun.
0: Wrestling.
8: Yes. I like the wrestling.
0: Okay. I'm not really into that, but anyway.
8: That's okay. Yeah, no, I went down there, watched it live. It was a good event.
0: Oh, wonderful.
8: But with the trains, there was a bit of a delay, but apart from that.
0: But okay. Other than that, all right.
8: Yeah. So, on DVD this week, released yesterday, 28 Days Later Steelbook. As if you haven't got that in your collection already, folks. If you want it on a Steelbook 4K. There you go.
0: Okay.
8: 30 Days of Night, also in 4K. Mars Attacks, the 30th, the 30th anniversary.
0: Blimey, is it that long ago?
8: Well, I've actually only seen Mars Attacks once, and it was about in the last 5 years. And although it is enjoyable, I really didn't think it was that good personally. But it was very odd. It was oddball, wasn't it? That was kind of why it worked. So yeah, it was all right. And West Side Story, 1961. Mm. One of the biggest, most amazing productions of all time. That one.
0: Yeah, you can say it. It is.
8: Yeah, no. So my issue with the West Side Story film. Mm-hmm. It won all the Oscars, didn't it, and everything?
0: It won a lot.
8: Sure, but my issue with it was like watching the stage. Like, you know, everything was very over the top theatrical, so, you know, he gets stabbed and it's like...
0: Right. Okay, so in other words, you're watching it on the screen, but you're thinking you're in a theatre.
8: It felt very theatric, which was very deliberate, and they committed to it and surrendered to that theme, and that's fine. Steven Spielberg's recent one, however, doesn't do that. It plays it completely straight, and I think it worked really well.
0: It's got to be a difference between film and theatre, really.
8: Yeah. I mean, that's not to say it wasn't good still. I really enjoyed it. Mm. I love West Side Story, but that was my only issue with it. I was like, this is a bit too theatric, but
0: okay.
8: But that's West Side Story for you. Okay, and out this week, folks, you can watch this on cinemas now. This is The Dog Stars, directed by Ridley Scott. Mm-hmm. Starring Jacob Elordi, Margaret Qualley, Josh Brolin, and Guy Pearce. And this is the story of basically, in a post-apocalyptic world, a virus has wiped out humanity. Okay. Oh, wow. That again. survivors, particularly a guy called Hig and his dog called Jasper, they face a roaming group of scavengers, which he hears are approaching, and they're called Reapers, apparently, well, nicknamed Reapers.
0: Yeah.
8: But he's a pilot, and first thing we see is him maintaining his plane. You know, he puts the propeller back on, maintains it, calls the dog into the plane, and they go for a flight. They go into the city of Denver, which is completely wiped out, overgrown and demolished. And he scavenges for various things. But as he scavenges, we start to realise, he's been here before. This is a recurring thing that he does. Mm. He goes on these scavenging missions.
0: Yes.
8: He stops off at a village, which is a village of not Amish, but Mennonites, kind of like the kind of Amish.
0: Yeah, okay.
8: Just in case you don't know what Mennonites are.
0: No, I'm not familiar with that. Okay, I know of the Amish.
8: Yeah, so it's that kind of vibe,
0: that
8: old school way of living.
0: Yeah.
8: And he helps them to get power to their village and etc. because he's a mechanic.
0: Yeah.
8: He knows how to fix things. He flies back to his base, and it turns out that he's with an older gentleman played by Josh Brolin, and together, so Josh Brolin's the lookout, you know, the one who's a good sniper and stops anyone from crossing their barrier that they've built. And he's the one who goes and scavenges and scouts the areas from the sky. Mm-hmm. So together, they're a nice little team. One day, he makes a slight mistake and people breach the barrier. His dog is killed. Oh no, you've killed the dog. And he decides he's had enough. He wants to go out there and find a better life for himself.
0: Yes.
8: And there's a place called Grand Junction, and he believes that that's where some of the survivors are holding up.
0: Yeah.
8: Based on some old radio signals that he frequently, every now and again, hears. So every few months, he manages to get a radio signal from this place. So it jumps in his plane. His plane has a bit of a maintenance problem, so he has to emergency land. I wouldn't say it was a crash land; it was an emergency land. And he finds himself near a farm where Guy Pearce and his daughter, played by Margaret Qualley, live, and he befriends them.
0: Right.
8: The story unfolds. So first of all, so set in 2035, and
0: 9 years from now, yeah.
8: Yes, yes. The whole apocalypse is not anything new in cinema in science fiction anymore. So when you do these sorts of things, you've either got to really commit to it and do something interesting and different, or you've just got to say, it's just a bit of entertainment set in the apocalypse, which is okay. I don't dismiss this. But the thing with this one is, it's okay, but it just feels empty. And I don't say that literally. I mean it metaphorically. It just doesn't feel... It doesn't leave me... It left me feeling empty. You know, it didn't really fill me up with excitement or a sense of wonder about the future and hope for the future and all those things. The scenes that feel out of place, or in particular, the scenes that feel complete and then they keep going. Like, okay, this scene should have moved on there. Oh, okay, didn't we just say we were moving on? We're not moving on. Okay, fine. So it's a very bizarre script. Right. Or maybe it's just bizarrely edited. I don't know. But it was filmed in Italy at the famous Cinecittà, which I visited on my honeymoon, which is a great place to visit. So I'm always excited when I know that it's being used, because I was like, oh, I've visited that. It's a very interesting place to visit. And filming in Italy, Italy instead of America, which is where it's set, obviously set in Denver. Yeah. It's okay. You will be forgiven for thinking of other films whilst you're watching it. Is my real problem with it. So the first 15 minutes, you're thinking I Am Legend. Following that, you're thinking, oh, it's 28 Days Later. Following that, you're thinking, later on, Guy Pearce appears in it. You're thinking films like The Rover. There's more than plenty of Love and Monsters in there with the radio conversations. There's a little bit of Mad Max in there. There's a little bit of Last of Us. Well, lots of Last of Us in there, actually. Mm-hmm. There's reference to The Walking Dead. I won't say specifically what bit of The Walking Dead it's in there because it would give it away, but there's a very specific... Well, that's just The Walking Dead. A lot of Waterworld, if you remember that one, the Kevin Costner apocalypse. About. Yeah, a little bit of that in there. And Serenity, or for those who know, Firefly, because these characters who are... stalking the area, they're called Reapers in this film. Yeah. They're called Reavers in Serenity. So, yeah, you'd be forgiven for thinking of other films whilst you're watching it, because it's not original, it's not trying to be original. Now, I don't say that strictly as a criticism, because there's lots of films which are references to other things and they do really, really well. But this just feels, it doesn't feel like its own thing.
0: Oh, it's a shame, and yet you gave it such a great build-up to tell us the story. I thought you were going to go the other way.
8: It's a great setup. Well, but it just doesn't stick the landing. I'm sorry to say.
0: Okay.
8: A lot like his emergency landing.
0: Shame.
8: Yeah, because but thematically, it's a story of generations. I think so. Like, you know, the older generation who are stuck in their ways. I don't recommend you go out there. You're not allowed to come here. Go away. You know, that kind of thing. Whereas there's the youth who, they want to carve their own path. They don't want to listen to the advice given by the elders, but by the same token, they should. They listen to it enough to get by, but they want to carve out their own path. And then there's the others who are selfish and undisciplined, and they just, you know, when there's food on the table, they eat it. They don't think, about tomorrow? Mm-hmm. Is there any food for tomorrow? That kind of thing. It's kind of timely, if I was being fair, but it just doesn't feel like its own thing, and that's my biggest problem with it.
0: Right, okay.
8: So, it's all right. I'm not dismissing anyone from watching it, because I think it is worth a watch, but I don't think it's going to command a longevity.
0: No, what a shame. But like I say, folks, you know, go and see it yourself. The only you can make your mind up to see these films yourselves, obviously, is you listen to Louis.
8: Manage your next...
0: professional opinion, but all these post-apocalyptic films can't all be excellent, can they, to be honest with you?
8: Well, of course not.
0: You know, it puts a fear of whatever into you to think that these things could happen.
8: Yes. Yeah, what I try to do is manage expectations.
0: Yes.
8: My expectations were actually high for this, but unfortunately. Yeah. Yeah, there you go. So, Also available at the cinemas now, folks. The Fast and the Furious, the 25th anniversary release.
0: Wow, 2001.
8: 2001, yes, correct, for The Fast and the Furious. I actually can't believe. Now,
0: I'll put this if in, you're the, while you're I talking, mean,
8: if, when I first watched, because I didn't see this at the cinema, I saw this on, whether it was VHS or DVD, VHS, I think, actually,
0: yeah.
8: from Blockbuster, of course, back in the day. But yeah. I was the last of my friends to see this, because I just wasn't too fussed by it. I was like, well, it looks fun, but, you know, whatever.
0: Mm. Van Diesel's in it, isn't he?
8: Sorry?
0: Van Diesel.
8: Vin Diesel is in it, yes.
0: Van.
8: The now deceased, yeah. Paul Walker, rest in peace.
0: Mm.
8: Michelle Rodriguez, of course. So Fast and Furious then.
0: Yeah.
8: If you don't know, so Los Angeles-based heist car chase thriller. And basically it follows Brian... And he finds himself befriending a man who runs the underworld street racing. So it's not legal street racing. It's in LA, and they basically hijack the streets and just race down the streets at many, many miles per hour.
0: Mm.
8: He seems just innocently like he wants to be involved because he's interested in cars. He's interested in that lifestyle.
0: Yeah.
8: However, at the very beginning of the film, a truck is heisted off the road, and he steals the cargo of what was in the truck, which turns out to be like DVD players, TVs, you know, all the expensive ones.
0: Yeah.
8: And as the story progresses, we find out that Brian is in fact an undercover cop sent to find out who are the ones who are.
0: Yeah.
8: Doing these thefts, basically, it's not an uncommon tale and all that stuff, but it spawned 10 sequels, folks. If you'd have said to me this film will still be going and the saga will be continuing on for another 25 years, I would laugh in your face. But here we are. We 25 years later, yeah. And there are 10 films under its belt. What a crazy ride this has had. So the first time I watched this, I didn't enjoy it, honestly. I have said very prominently to everyone who's watched these, and, you know, over the years, it keeps on coming back up because there has been so many sequels. Mm-hmm. I have said to everyone, well, the first one's the worst one. I don't know how the series has kept going because the series has gotten better. I have watched this again for the sake of it being the 25th anniversary, and I've got to say, I think I was harsh on it because I did actually enjoy it quite a lot this time round. It may well have just been I was in a bad mood when I watched it. It may well have just been that because everyone was saying how good they thought it was, that maybe it was overhyped for me at the time.
0: Yeah, possibly.
8: Coming back to it now, I'm actually saying, do you know what? That was actually very good. There wasn't actually much wrong with it in the context of a structure in terms of the character being, you know, that character and this character being, this being the arc that they go through. So, yeah, I think there's a lot to be... proud looking back at it, especially when people like myself were saying, oh, it's rubbish. No, actually, there's something well crafted in it, I must say.
0: Oh,
8: and the car chases are exciting. And it's very of its time, 2001, you know, the hip-hop soundtrack, which is a great hip-hop soundtrack, and the clothes, the...
0: Can we say even this century retro? Can we say it?
8: Yeah, we can
0: do it.
8: Even the scantily clad ladies who are dancing on the cars are, you know, looking back at it now, you go, well, there's a bit of nostalgia in that, really. They weren't holding back. You know, rated 15 for that teenage boy vibe, that teenage boy audience. So, yeah. Looking back at it now, I must say, fair enough, well done.
0: Go see it. It's on at the Odeon Stoke today at 4:30. And explain this one to me. If you go to Didsbury in Manchester, they've got it's a standard at 8:10, and then a 4DX version at 2:40 this afternoon. 4DX.
8: That's where, so if, let's say, for example, the car speeding down the road with the window down, like breathes a gust of wind at you, so you can feel like...
0: Oh, okay.
8: Like, and your seat will start to vibrate, that kind of thing.
0: Oh, lovely.
8: Yeah, so it's a bit like, yeah, that kind of thing, which is good. I wish I'd have known that. I might have
0: checked that out.
8: So let me just very quickly then. So the Fast and Furious. The second one, which I actually thought was good, is considered probably unanimously quite one of the weaker ones, but I actually thought it was really good when I saw it. So in the context of there's been 10 films, yes. I didn't enjoy the first one, but I really enjoyed the second one. I was like, yep, great, I can get behind this. The third one I thought was a great film. It wasn't perfect, but in terms of the first one not being good, the second one being all right, the third one was a good film. It was, yeah. It had structure. It had a sense of solidity about it when I watched it. Bearing in mind, I've only ever watched all these films once, by the way, folks. Yeah. True story. I'll tell you why at the end. But the fourth one is my absolute favourite of the lot, from what I remember, because it was a really exciting conspiracy heist film. The fifth one, I think everyone agrees, is the best of the lot, because it's a big heist film. It's a global heist film. The sixth one, fine. The seventh one, arguably as good as the fifth one, if not better than the fifth one, but I think everyone agrees the fifth one is the best one. Yeah. The seventh one's one where Jason Statham enters and he starts running riot.
0: Yeah.
8: The eighth one gets absolutely ridiculous. The ninth one, I think I'm right in saying it takes him to outer space, and you're thinking, what the hell? And then the tenth one is the first one of the end. So there's going to be an 11th one, which is called Fast Forever, and that's going to finish the whole saga. At which point, I will buy the box set and I will watch them all again, because that's what I said I was going to do. I said, this can't last for much longer, so I'm going to wait to buy them all. I'm going to buy the box set and I'll watch them all again. Eventually, I will get to do that. Hopefully, it will be in 2028 when they release Fast Forever.
0: Wonderful.
8: But when... the whole thing about why I've only seen them once.
0: Yeah,
8: that's why.
0: Got you.
8: But I remember the fourth one being absolutely wonderful when I watched it. I thought it was really exciting.
0: Oh right. Okay.
8: The Fast and Furious films, folks, go check them out. 25 years later, we're still going.
0: Yeah, and as I say, if I've got the page up for you, so have a look before you go. It's Cineworld in Didsbury, in Manchester, in 4DX.
8: Yes.
0: If you want to check it out, times are here on the page. Thank you very much indeed, Lewis, for this week.
8: Thank you.
0: Sounds very interesting indeed. And if you want to ask Lewis any questions as well, just get in touch with us here at Six Towns Radio. Email studio@sixtowns.co.uk. Put it for the attention of Dave and Lewis. Put film in it. And we'll come up with any answers that you may have on any films and where you can see good films. And good cinemas locally, as well as some of the classics that are coming out that we talk about on the show.
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0: The Second Summer of Love there from Danny Wilson here on Six Towns Radio. 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
4: Hello, Severn Trent here. Great news. We finished working on Ford Green Road and it's now open to traffic again, 6 weeks earlier than planned. Thanks for bearing with us. We're now moving on to Sneed Green, starting on Mornington Road and working into August. We're also in Birches Head, Burslem and Hanley. 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It's in our nature.
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6: You know, I keep telling you that I come on the bus. I come on the bus today, yeah. Number 6 from Longton to Hanley. Great ride. Really enjoyed it. Nice in the sunshine as well. We were talking about the issues with the number 6 going the other way in the afternoon. We haven't had an answer yet from First Bus, I must admit. But hopefully one of the local transport councillors might be coming in very shortly to keep us up to date. But basically, two transport safety officers got on the bus in Longton. It was quite interesting as well. I think they've had an issue, I know, with school children making a bit of a racket on the buses just lately. But the schools go back this week, starting this week anyway. And it will be, we'll see how I'll let you know next week how I go on the bus going home. Probably not today we will see it chock-a-block, but over the coming weeks or so we might well do it. We certainly will try and get you an answer. And shortly, maybe after the news at 2, what about this knocked-over postbox in Hanley then?
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There you go, Awful Dodger, Romina Johnson, Moving Too Fast, indeed, here on Six Towns Radio. Time already is moving too fast. One more track to go up to the news at 2. Very convenient. Lola Young will be having. Listen, months ago, I went, must be 2 or 3 months ago, went up to Hanley, and I remember seeing a post box on the floor near the main shopping centre. It's still there, apparently. It's been brought up on main news today, sort of around the area. A post box was accidentally knocked over by a van. Okay, no problem about that. But that was 3 months ago, and it's still there with boards around it. You know, these sort of boards that they put around when they're doing roadworks, orange boards. Royal Mail said it's waiting for a crane to install the new postbox to replace the one on Market Square. Although the City Council say, well, it's, you know, it's like we say, it's taken a long time, and hopefully there's no mail in it. The first thing they should obviously would have done is empty it, so don't worry about that. But it doesn't make it, in my opinion, and a lot of people as well interviewed in Hanley, are saying that it doesn't make it look good for visitors, because remember, visitors come to the city and they bring economic benefits to the city. Indeed, wow. The fifth floor of the Shapotri Shopping Centre is supposed to be a post box there. I don't make my way up there, but if that's the only one around, then something needs doing. But there you go. What do you think? Have you seen it at all? It's all coming out over the press today locally. It needs fixing. Somebody must be in charge, whatever it needs a crane. Sure, there could be a better way to sort that out. Obviously, if those bollards are moved or everything, people could trip up, but I'm sure they must put some something into effect so that people do not get anywhere near it. But yeah, 26th of May, it was knocked down at 3:40 in the morning. The delivery driver who reported it to the police and the council anyway, so the council can't do much about it, but Royal Mail, I'm a bit worried. Are any Professor Panda's postcards stuck in it? I don't know. One of our regular listeners. We'll see how we go. Anyway, whatever it is, if you've got any comments on it, get in touch with us here at the studio and you can have a bit of a chat. Should the postbox be left there for posterity, or should it be done the right thing and moved? Whatever it is, as Lola Young says, it's quite messy at the moment, isn't it?

0: Lola Young, singing a tribute to the poor little red postbox that's on the floor in Hanley. Maybe we should send it a postcard or two, condolences and all that. But yeah, I know it's a long time, isn't it? It will be fixed. I'm absolutely sure that it will be fixed in due course. All right, it's almost exactly 2 o'clock. In fact, it is 2 o'clock right now. And it's time for the news here on Six Towns Radio.
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2: The former Prime Minister, Sir Keir Starmer, is to step down as the MP for Holborn and St Pancras. In a statement issued on X, he says it was the right time to hand the baton over to a successor. It's a move that will trigger a by-election in the London seat. Meanwhile, the new Prime Minister, Andy Burnham, is due to speak in Parliament for the first time later as the summer recess ends. Ollie Hughes takes a look at what we can expect.
3: It's been reported Mr Burnham is about to make public control over important services a priority. He's expected to set out his belief that things like water, energy and transport have become neither reliable nor affordable. He'll also face a two-hour grilling from MPs about the policies he's announced over the summer, including capping bus fares and building lots more council houses.
2: And summer 2026 was provisionally the UK's warmest on record. The Met Office says the mean average temperature across June, July and August was 16.5 degrees Celsius, beating the previous seasonal high of 16.1. That's the latest from Radio News Hub. I'm Tanita Sims.
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0: Indeed it does. Six Towns Radio is the weather. Now, listen to this. Today, warmer than I thought, in all honesty. 19 degrees top temperature and a low of about 14. Actually, it feels a little bit more than that. They did say about 19 or 20, certainly a bit warmer than yesterday. Tomorrow, it's going to be about 21 or 22 even, but there could be a more in the way of rain. But today, it was quite nice. So nice, I had my breakfast outside yesterday. I know it was about 9:30, but it wasn't right indeed. We hope that the weather will continue. Summer is continuing. It's been a lovely summer indeed, but there you go. That's the top temperature of about 20 degrees. Enjoy it while you can.
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There you go. I could do with Lewis coming back now and telling me where I've heard that music before from a film, theme tune to a film, Jesse Ware, and something called Ride, opening the second hour of the Dave Tonsell Show here on Six Towns Radio, local radio for Stoke-on-Trent and Newcastle-under-Lyme in this wonderful county we call Staffordshire, the north of Staffordshire. I can only see outside the window just up the top of Stanley Street, so I can't see any further than that. But according to the weather report, it's that clear you should be able to see for about 35 kilometres. Visibility. Right, okay, that's probably if you're up at the top of the buildings, up in the top of the city, or maybe out on Mowcop. Can you imagine standing out at Mowcop Castle, that folly out in the north of the city area, you know, out of the city area, but you can see a long, long way on a very clear day. It's probably as far, just about see the cranes, I think, with a pair of binoculars at Liverpool docks. But yeah, so that's, I think, where they're talking about 35 kilometres. We've got some lovely scenery around this region. If you are a stranger to this area, just come and visit us and enjoy what we've got to offer.

0: 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It ain't heavy.
1: Thank you very much, Mrs. Welsh. Here's one for you, anyway. Safri Duo, The Bongo Song.

0: across Stoke-on-Trent, Newcastle-under-Lyme and beyond. 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
8: Certainly is. 20 past two if you're in time watching. Back to school, back to work, back to school this week. Yeah, I'll soon let you know what the buzzes are like. But Staffs County Council are encouraging to consider walking to school if possible or cycling. Well, I think we all do that. We've done it in the past anyway. Staffordshire is a big county, but you know, whether it's conceivable in some parts, I don't know, in the countryside areas. And they're also asking that if you do drive, and please consider parking considerately outside schools. Nicely, basically, you know, consider where you're parking and just be aware that there'll be a lot more people about in the next few weeks or so, starting probably from today, I would think. I'm not quite sure if you're a teacher, are you back at school yet? If you're listening in the sort of the workplace, you know, your school, or you're not actually teaching students at the moment, just get in touch with me and let me know, because a lot of them will be returning. I know all that. There are free school uniform places available. I'll try and get some details where you can pick up the cheap or free school uniforms that other people have donated in the area. I think Longton are doing one, and I know Tunstall did one last year, but certainly if you know, and I'll put that information out. But there you go. They're encouraging people to try and, you know, cut down on fuel. Well, you cut down on fuel costs. You've got to think about doing it anyway, because it's so cost. We don't need to be told to cut down on things like that. Petrol is so expensive nowadays. But there you go. Parents are urging, the Staffs County Council is urging parents to walk to their kids to school this year, if they can, if it's conceivable to do it, if it's reasonable to do it, and, you know, time-wise and location-wise. If it's miles and miles, obviously you can't do it. We understand that. And park responsibly if you do. Any more information on that? Well, we can talk about it.

0: Lovely track, isn't it? Ben High Now is Something I Need here on Six Towns Radio. Just going back to the buzz walking bit on the Staffordshire County Council there. The county, Staffordshire County, has got what they call walking buzz routes, 24 of them. And either running at the moment or in the planning stage, and it involves groups of children and parents meeting at an agreed location before walking together to school along a designated route. I think it's a wonderful idea, maybe not so much in the city areas, but certainly in the more country areas out with the borough of Newcastle-under-Lyme and the city of Stoke-on-Trent, but sort of certainly in the south of the city. And they all walk together to school, save petrol money, give exercise, and that's what it's all about, getting together and talking as well. It's a fun and sociable way to travel, according to the council. And these walking buses, as they call them, can help children develop road safety awareness. Never thought of that. Yeah, it is indeed. And confidence with the supervision of the adults and parents who are walking with them. More than 50 schools have school travel plans that highlight safer walking routes to and from their local schools. And in East Staffordshire, one school called Outwards Primary School, just slightly out of our DAB range, but certainly maybe we get listeners on the internet, has won the prestigious National School Travel Awards for their commitment to using more active modes of travel. So there you go, interesting travel news on this wonderful county of Staffordshire. We cover a lot from, if you think about it, the very north to the very south. It's quite a few miles, and it's a great county to live in. It's got a bit cloudy outside. I must have been looking there, sort of eyeing up the weather and thinking, is it going to rain? Not according to the weather forecast. It looks pretty good for the rest of the day. Dry, although it will be cloudy. Just hope that the rain stays away. Anyway, there you go. Six Towns Radio, local radio for Stoke-on-Trent and Newcastle-under-Lyme.
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0: Madonna and Kylie Minogue there on the same track, Love Sensation, brackets, After Hours, close brackets. Right, okay, fair enough. Iggy Pop coming up next, and Roxette, and many more between now and 3 o'clock. If you want anything, just get in touch with me. As you know, on The Breakfast Show, they always say there are celebratory days. Today, it was difficult for the Talbys to get narrow it down a bit. 86 days that we could celebrate today. Everything from Ginger Cat's Day to Yoga Day to Eating Tofu Day to the final one of, well, they've written down 86, as I say, we've only got four here. Writing a Letter Day. Yeah, this is one thing we always say. I always ask for postcards. I'm looking forward to Professor Panda, my regular listener, when his personal assistants can get a card to us. Hope it's not stuck in that box in Hadley, to be honest with you. But we haven't had one for a while. It will be on his way when he goes travelling around the country. A wonderful thing to send postcards. And I think the days of writing have got to come back. I know stamps are expensive, but we could get together and we could write a letter and put it in the box. That's the one on the floor at Hanley and say all the very best. Iggy Pop.
1: I'm a real wild one.
2: Wild one.
1: Wild one.
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0: Iggy Pop there, Real Wild Child, as featured in one of the Crocodile Dundee films. Can't remember which one it was. Was it the first one or the second one? I think it was the second one, but anyway. Brilliant. What a coup to get Iggy Pop and the authorised to be playing on that film. Great film, will continue to be around for a very, very long time. Indeed, entertaining us all, as the film industry certainly does.
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5: Hello, Seven Trent here. Great news. We've finished working on Ford Green Road and it's now open to traffic again, 6 weeks earlier than planned. Thanks for bearing with us. We're now moving on to Sneed Green, starting on Mornington Road and working into August. We're also in Birches Head, Burslem and Hanley. 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
1: 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Across Stoke-on-Trent and Newcastle under Lyme. 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
7: And after the hot summer that we've had, and hopefully it will continue a little bit warmer for the next few days or so, we don't want the winter to arrive yet. Chase Road in Cannock Chase has been reopened once again to vehicular traffic. It was closed because of the devastating fires that affected it, and it's now open again. 15 hectares of internationally rare heathland in the Sherbrooke Valley area last month were affected by fires in that area. And it unfortunately caused the deaths of a number of lizards, adders and other animals in its wake. It's so sad on that. But anyway, Chase Road was closed between Camp Road, Turning and Brockton Nursery. It's in the south of our area. Anyway, if you go for a day out, you know what I mean, that area. We used to go there many, many years ago in the car. My mum and dad used to take us. It used to be great. Well, we can go back again. Now temperatures comfortably lower and the welcome arrival of wet weather. That area is now open. But of course, still, please take care with you know, anything like barbecues or something like that. Just be aware of the fact that there's still dry places where the rain hasn't touched. But there you go, a bit more we can explore around our area.
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0: Rest in music here on Six Towns Radio. That's Texas. We're just about kind of up to 12 tracks between, and the show today up till 3 o'clock. It's 5-2. Anyway, so I'm going to leave you with Charlie Gere and Simone Ashley and Erasure with the last two tracks indeed. And I'll be on this, boys.
1: This is the 6A service to Blythe Bridge.
0: Very shortly indeed, and keep you informed of everything. I'll be back next week, Monday and Tuesday, usual times, 1 till 3. Stay tuned to this wonderful radio station. Lots coming your way. Danny, Lee, and the Talby's Rock Show later on.

0: across Stoke-on-Trent and Newcastle-under-Lyme, on DAB, online and on mobile. 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
1: The former Prime Minister Sir Keir Starmer is to step down as the MP for Holborn and St Pancras. It's a move that will trigger a by-election in the London seat. He says he felt it was the right time to step down as an MP and focus on new work on international affairs. Next, Andy Burnham will speak in the Commons for the first time as Prime Minister soon. Ollie Hughes has more.
2: It's thought he'll call for more public control over water, energy and transport. He's expected to set out his belief that essential services haven't been run in the public interest and that they've become neither reliable nor affordable, holding back households and the wider economy. His statement to Parliament will also be a chance for MPs across the House to ask him about all the policies he announced over the summer, including capping bus fares and cracking down on subscriptions.
1: And summer 2026 was provisionally the UK's warmest on record. The Met Office says the mean average temperature across June, July and August was 16.5 degrees Celsius, beating the previous seasonal high of 16.1. That's the latest from Radio News Hub. I'm Tanita Zim.
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4: Hello, Severn Trent here. Great news. We finished working on Ford Green Road and it's now open to traffic again, 6 weeks earlier than planned. Thanks for bearing with us. We're now moving on to Sneed Green, starting on Mornington Road and working into August. We're also in Birches Head, Burslem and Hanley. 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It's in our nature.
0: 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Across Stoke-on-Trent and Newcastle under Lyme. 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
1: The former Prime Minister Keir Starmer is to step down as the MP for Holborn and St Pancras. In a statement issued on X, he says it was the right time to hand the baton over to a successor. It's a move that will trigger a by-election in the London seat. Andy Burnham is speaking as Prime Minister in Parliament for the first time. He'll also face a two-hour grilling from MPs about the policies he's announced over the summer, including capping bus fares and building lots more council houses. Meanwhile, Reform UK leader Nigel Farage has returned to Parliament after winning back his seat in a by-election in Clacton. Summer 2026 was provisionally the UK's warmest on record. The Met Office says the mean average temperature across June, July and August was 16.5 degrees Celsius, beating the previous seasonal high of 16.1 degrees set last year. And scientists searching for dark matter say they've detected an intriguing particle interaction that could be the first hint of the mysterious substance. But researchers stress it's not a confirmed discovery yet. That's the latest from Radio News Hub. I'm Ben Monse.
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1: Hello, Severn Trent here. Great news. We've finished working on Ford Green Road and it's now open to traffic again, 6 weeks earlier than planned. Thanks for bearing with us. We're now moving on to Sneed Green, starting on Mornington Road and working into August. We're also in Birches Head, Burslem and Hanley. 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It's part of the UK's wider big upgrade, improving essential infrastructure. We'll do everything we can to finish the work safely and quickly. To find out more, go to stwater.co.uk/stoke. Severn Trent. It's in our nature.
2: 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Across Stoke-on-Trent and Newcastle under Lyme. 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
1: Former Prime Minister Sir Keir Starmer is to step down as the MP for Holborn and St Pancras. It's a move that will trigger a by-election in the London seat. Meanwhile, Andy Burnham has spoken as Prime Minister in Parliament for the first time. He began by paying tribute to Sir Keir Starmer's premiership.
2: He has given this country a lifetime of public service, Mr Speaker, particularly for those fighting for justice. When my right honourable friend delivered in this House on his promise to the Hillsborough families and everyone involved in the Hillsborough Law campaign, it was a moment I will never forget.
1: Burnham says Britain must be blunt about what went wrong over the past four decades, promising greater public control over services and utilities. Summer 2026 was the warmest in the UK since records began in 1884. That's according to provisional figures from the Met Office. And a 12-foot saltwater crocodile has been named after the Prince of Wales by conservationist Robert Irwin in recognition of the future king's dedication to protecting wildlife. From Radio News Hub, I'm Ben Monse.
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4: Good evening. It's Tuesday, 5 o'clock. Which means it's the Danny Miller Drive Time Show. Feels like forever since I was last here. It was only a week. Apologies for those of you that missed my obligatory weekly Facebook post. I just haven't had the time to do it today. Inset day working at a school. Not stopped since 6:30 this morning. So it's nice to finally sit down. Coming up tonight, I've only got your one feature tonight, which is The Next Word Is. I will have your On This Day in Football History. And plenty of a vast variety of music. If you want to get in touch, send me a request, answer the feature later on. 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If you've got any requests, let me know. I'll give you a short traffic update very, very soon. But tonight, we're going to start with It's My Life.

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2: 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My love for you is
3: it's Tuesday, just after five, which means it's the Danny Miller Drive Time Show, right? Normality is beginning to resume after the summer holidays. Traffic busy up the A50 from Heron Cross all the way up to Mere. Etruria Road is mental, I know, because I almost got stuck in it. The A500 is busy from the A50 roundabout.

0: So yeah, the usual places. So how's your bank holiday been? I literally haven't had a day off since Thursday. Busy weekend of gigs. I was at Golden Hill Working Men's Club yesterday for their charity event, Host and Compare. What a wonderful day that was. I'm sure that Adam Grattan on the Community Voices programme on Friday, at some point soon in the future, we'll have Jake Burgess on there to discuss everything that happened and how much of a success it was. Personally, I'd like to say thank you to all the artists that turned up and helped, and everybody that helped and donated their time for free. But now, here's a listen to the next word is.
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0: 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So the next word is get in touch. 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And let me know what the next word is. If you know me personally, just send me a text.
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7: It's me again. Good evening. How are you this not so fine? At least it's not raining. Tuesday evening. Looking forward to the kids going back. School I work in, the kids go back tomorrow. A couple of other schools go back random other days this week. So all you parents might get a little bit of peace for 6 hours of the day. I have to say, I'm actually quite looking forward to going back to work and there actually being people in. During the holidays, there's nobody in, so it gets quite boring. Although at the beginning of the holidays, it was all right. Because it was a nice change, working in peace, and then it got boring. But I'm sure it won't take me long to get sick of the sight of people. Jokes. What we got coming up for you this hour, what music we got? We've got a bit of Michael Bolton. Bit of Def Leppard. And one of my absolute favourite songs from a lady called Vanessa Amorosi. Anybody remember her? I'm sure you'll recognise the song when it plays. Alright, let's give you another listen to the next word is. Let's see what this can be.

0: making me try. I try to be like Grace Kelly. Oh, there it is. 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
2: Oh, I couldn't have said it better myself. Yes, get in contact with the studio and let me know what you're up to this Tuesday evening. In all the ways that my friend said before. Let me know if you know the answer to the next word is. And let me know how your summer holidays went. Next half term is Halloween. 2 months away. 7 week term. Wonderful. Just like love the sound of that. So what we got coming up for you tonight? We got me here till 7. Then we got Mr. Lee Brooks with A&E with Lee, 7 till 9. And then 9 till 11 we have the Toby's Rock Show. Love the Toby's Rock Show. Love it. Last week's show was brilliant. On this day in football history, let's have a look. 1st of September, 2001. England versus Germany in Munich. England 5, Germany 1. What a game that was. Used to have that game on DVD. Michael Owen's got a hat trick. And Emil Heskey scored. Emil Heskey. Don't you just think naming random footballers makes your day better? Like Kerimoglu Two Guy. Or Thomas Sorensen. Or, for all you Vale fans, Mark Goodlad. What a player he was in his day. So yes, 1st of September 2001, England beat Germany 5-1. I don't think it's happened since, and I don't think it'll happen for a very long time. Glad the football's back up and running. My team have got 2 wins out of 2. Yes, Brad. Yes, Brad. Socrates Papastathopoulos. A Greek defender that came from Dortmund, signed for Arsenal. Random. Here's a bit of Def Leppard. Unleash the Animal.

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3: Hello, Severn Trent here. Great news. We've finished working on Ford Green Road and it's now open to traffic again, 6 weeks earlier than planned. Thanks for bearing with us. We're now moving on to Sneed Green, starting on Mornington Road and working into August. We're also in Birches Head, Burslem and Hanley. 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
1: What could that be? I was proper into that. I wasn't expecting it to stop. I don't know why. I made it. Right. Those of you football fans that follow the football, as you may well be aware, it is transfer deadline day. Biggest deal up to now is Morgan Rogers. Maybe not for long. Because Man City are looking at Enzo Fernandez from Chelsea for 125 mil. Let's have a look what else is going on. Anything else of any interest? Arsenal still not signed Julian Alvarez. See if that actually happens today or not. They've got till 11 o'clock. Harvey Elliott's gone to Valencia on loan. Liverpool striker Keirol Figueroa has joined Vale on loan. I'm not going to lie. Never heard of him. I'm looking forward to seeing what happens in the last 6-5 hours. Right, so the next word is with Mika Grace Kelly. Answer to be revealed very, very soon. And then we'll have a bit of Usher closing out the first hour. And then I'll have to leave a little bit earlier tonight. So I'll cue you up some songs to take you through till 7, till Mr. Lee Brooks comes in and gives you anything and everything. I wonder what his... is it the Monster Mashup? Yeah, I think it's the Monster Mashup this weekend, on a Tuesday. But anyway, here's Grace Kelly.
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3: 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I promise you it won't happen again.

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0: across Stoke-on-Trent and Newcastle-under-Lyme, on DAB, online and on mobile. 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
1: Andy Burnham has made his first speech to Parliament since becoming Prime Minister, criticising deindustrialisation and privatisation, as well as austerity and Brexit. He confirmed he'll be attending the COP31 climate summit in Turkey this November, promising further action on climate change.
2: We have just ourselves experienced what is likely to have been the hottest summer on record. This government will meet the climate challenge, and I can confirm to the House that I will attend COP31 in Turkey in November.
1: The former Prime Minister Keir Starmer is to step down as the MP for Holborn and St Pancras. It's a move that will trigger a by-election in the London seat. Summer 2026 was provisionally the UK's warmest on record. The Met Office says the mean temperatures across June, July and August was 16.5 degrees Celsius. And scientists searching for dark matter say they've detected an intriguing particle interaction that could be the first hint of the mysterious substance. That's the latest from Radio News Hub. I'm Ben Monse.
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4: And just like that, it's after six. So what we got coming up for you this hour? Got a bit of music from Delamitri, Corona, Mr. And we've got a nice Black Sabbath song to end on. 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Let me know what you're up to and whether you're looking forward to the kids going back to school or not. Oh, we've got a new post on the transfer window. Oh. It's only Charlton. Apologies, Charlton fans. So, as you can probably tell, summer may be as good as over now. It was good while it lasted. But now, looks like it's a nearly visit to autumn now.

Looks like it's rainy season. So what can we do about rainy season? It's time to turn the heating back on, I know that much. My heating kicked in for the first time yesterday. I wondered why it was so hot in my house and it was cold outside. But these flash floods and this massive downpour of rain in the brief periods hasn't been doing us any favours. Been watering the plants and the grass. Let's have a quick traffic update, shall we? Oh, it's died off quite nicely now. We're looking alright. Truria Road into Newcastle, still a little bit on the busy side, but other than that, here's Dirty Diana.

0: across Stoke-on-Trent, Newcastle-under-Lyme and beyond. 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

0: And just like that, it's almost 6:30. As always, time just goes just like that. It's gone. If you want to, I'll change the situation. Right. Let's let you know what music we got coming up in the last 30 minutes of my show. I've got to carry on with a bit of the Foundations. Bit of Ella Langley. And then we're going to finish with a nice Black Sabbath song. Me personally, I've got a meeting to attend at 7:00. So your music is all ready. I shall be back, same time, same place, 5 till 7, next Tuesday. Live and exclusive only on Six Towns Radio. Going away for the weekend this weekend, having a nice rest. Looking forward to it, I can't wait. And stay in an Airbnb somewhere in the middle of nowhere. And just forget everything. Just reset. We all need a good reset every now and then. And coming up after me, we've got the wonderful Mr. Lee Brooks on 7 till 9 with A&E, bringing you anything and, oh yeah, everything. That's it. Then we got the Tolby's Rock Show. And with me being brought up on rock music, I always love the Tolby's Rock Show. And then by the time Tolby's finished, it'll be the close of the transfer deadline. Hopefully Arsenal can do something between now and then. But we'll see. Thank you for joining me. Don't forget, same time, same place next week. Stick to Six Towns Radio for the rest of your evening. It's going to be a great evening leading you up till 11 p.m. tonight. But as for me, this is Danny Miller saying bye-bye now.
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5: Hello, Severn Trent here. Great news. We finished working on Ford Green Road and it's now open to traffic again, 6 weeks earlier than planned. Thanks for bearing with us. We're now moving on to Sneed Green, starting on Mornington Road and working into August. We're also in Birches Head, Burslem and Hanley. 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It's part of the UK's wider big upgrade, improving essential infrastructure. 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It's in our nature.
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1: Andy Burnham has given his first speech to the Commons as Prime Minister, setting out plans to reshape Britain's economy, promising a 10-year strategy focused on reindustrialisation, devolution and stronger public control.
2: This is what I have outlined today. A clear, coherent and credible approach to growth that can unlock a feeling of positivity and possibility in every postcode in Britain.
1: A newborn baby girl who was found fatally injured at a property in Sheffield died from stab wounds, according to police. Seven people aged between 15 and 38 were arrested on suspicion of murder after the infant was found dead in the Winco Bank area of Sheffield on Sunday. The first school food standards in more than a decade are set to be published later this month. It'll be aimed at increasing pupils' fibre intake. And a 27-foot-high statue of an angel made from around 100,000 surrendered knives has gone on display in Edinburgh. That's the latest from Radio News Hub. I'm Ben Monte.
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Six Sounds Radio. It's Tuesday. It's just after 7. And this is A&E with Lee. And this week,

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This is Six Towns Radio.

Good evening again. How are we all? I hope you're well. Yes, this is your Tuesday edition of A&E with Lee here on your Six Towns Radio. It's the 1st of September. Oh my days. Kids going back to school this week. All those education staff that have had the summer off, they're all going back to school as well. What have I got coming up for you this evening? Well, it's going to be one of our semi-regular, more music, less talking editions. Got some great music lined up across the next 2 hours. From the likes of Queen, Aretha Franklin, the Lumineers, and many, many more. Unfortunately, there are no requests this evening. It's all down to me. I'm sure you'll like it. You generally do. Don't get many complaints. Well, I do, but I choose not to share them. Also got a very special double coming up. Somebody who I banged on about a lot, but realised I really don't play enough of them on this here show. But I did promise you less talking and more music. So here are Fleetwood Mac.

0: across Stoke-on-Trent, Newcastle-under-Lyme and beyond. 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

0: Stoke, Fenton, Longton, Burslem, Hanley and Tunstall. 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
1: So you heard Fleetwood Mac, Gypsy, Skunk and Nancy with Weak, and then just Grace by Supergrass. Now here's a question for you. It's been raging in our presenters WhatsApp group. Are Skunk and Nancy a rock band? Yes is the correct answer. A finer rock band you would struggle to find, and certainly a finer front person you would struggle to find than Skin. And if rating front people is your thing, then listen to Toby's Rock Show this evening, because that's what I'll be doing, and that's where that debate came from. Are they a rock band? Of course they're a rock band. Speaking of which, I mentioned to you earlier that I've got a special double for you. So for me, one of the most underrated voices in the whole of rock and roll and whatever you want to call it, is that of Steve Marriott. Originally of the Small Faces, and then when they disbanded, he went on to form Humble Pie. So we've got two songs coming up for you, one from The Small Faces and one from Humble Pie. And if this doesn't convert you to Steve Marriott, then I don't know what will.

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1: Oh yeah! Come on in, man. That's it. Yeah, right.

0: From ABBA to ZZ Top, Adele to Zeppelin, and everything in between. 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
1: See? I told you you'd be converted. Steve Marriott and two of his bands, The Small Faces and then Humble Pie. He's got that sound of somebody that gargles with gravel. But also, it's just really soulful. Left us far too early. What a voice. We need to do that one week, don't we? The best voices in rock and or roll. Not necessarily for stagecraft or, you know, being a front person. Because as I say, Toby's doing that on his rock show. But we can look at the whole of music. A&E with Lee. Anything and everything. Not ashamed to say it. And you know full well that I love musical theatre. So you think of the likes of Alfie Berho and Michael Ball. Michael Ball's version of Stars from Les Mis is just absolutely up there with one of the best performances ever committed to tape, as far as I'm concerned. Then, of course, you've got people like Aretha Franklin and Janis Joplin and Karen Carpenter, and oh, the list is endless. A good few years ago, got to go and see a band that were short-lived, but released a couple of great albums. They were called The Civil Wars. Now, when I saw them, they were supported by these guys, the Lumineers.

0: 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Incidentally, 47.3% of statistics are made up.
1: The Lumineers with Dead Sea, followed by The Civil Wars with Barton Hollow. And it comes back to that thinking of, for me, when have you been to see a band where you weren't aware of the support act, but you come away loving them? And there's many a time when I've been to see a band and you know who the support act is and you like them anyway. But it's not that often you think, oh, I've never heard of them, but you come away, say, loving them. First ever gig that I went to, I've told this story 1,000 times, Therapy, Civical, 1995, supported by Skunk and Nancy, who we heard earlier. So, yeah, the Civil War, supported by the Lumineers, that was a good one. And locally, a good few years back now, went to see the... Not the... went to see Sleeper at the Sugar Mill. And they were more than ably supported by the lottery winners, who are doing great things. And this next band were once a support act as well. They travelled around America with a band who were on the up and up. They were called Mott the Hoople. And this small band from London, I don't know whatever happened to them, but they would support them. See if you can remember them. It's Queen.

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4: Hello, Severn Trent here. Great news. We've finished working on Ford Green Road and it's now open to traffic again, 6 weeks earlier than planned. Thanks for bearing with us. We're now moving on to Sneed Green, starting on Mornington Road and working into August. 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
1: How can you have your pudding if you don't eat your meat? One of life's mysteries there. Pink Floyd, Another Brick in the Wall, Part Duh, from the album The Wall. Now I'm aware that there's a film of The Wall, and I've seen sort of snippets of it and little clips here and there, but I've never actually watched it all the way through. If there is anybody listening that has, just let me know whether or not it's worth my time and effort. What would be the best rock films of all time? Oh, I'm coming up with ideas now for future shows. So, of course, there's Hard Day's Night in Hell. There's Tenacious D and the Pick of Destiny. No, don't bother with that. It's rubbish. Is it so rubbish it's good? I'm not sure. And then you've got The Wall. You've got Slade in Flame, which Mark Kermode says is Citizen Kane for rock films. I'm sure there are many, many others as well. But yeah, should have a look into that. Rock films and their soundtracks. Metallica did that one, didn't they? Oh, that was terrible. Don't bother with that. Now, to my knowledge, this next man's never been in a film, but I'm happy to be proved wrong. With Rockin' in the Free World, here is Neil Young.

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1: And just like that, we are into the second hour of A&E with Lee here on your Six Towns Radio. If you missed the first hour, well, where have you been? But fear your little heads not, for I have loads of great music coming up in this second hour from the likes of Johnny Cash, Carole King, Radiohead, and many, many more. Mentioned earlier, this is a less of me, more of the music edition, as we like to do every so often. Now you know me, we've been friends long enough now for you to understand how my mind works, and there's lots of things that I get a little bit pedantic about. One is radio edits of songs where they just chop bits out of it for no good reason other than time, but also cover versions. If you're going to do a cover version, then you've got to do it right. There are multiple examples of cover songs that just don't cut the mustard. Cut the mustard. But then there are some that I dare say are better than the original. And let's see if we can prove it.

0: 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Proud to be the voice of your community since 2010. 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
1: There you go. I think we proved it. Joe Cocker with his version of the Beatles with a little help from my friends, followed by Nirvana and their version of David Bowie's The Man Who Sold the World. Obviously love the original versions of both of those songs, and I've also got a soft spot for two other covers of those songs. So the Wet Wet Wet version of A Little Help From My Friends, I had it on single. I did my bit for Childline, alright, but it's a good song. And again, I'll say it, Marty Pello has got such an underrated voice. There you go. And also Lulu's version of The Man Who Sold the World, it's great. Yeah, we've got to do it one week, haven't we? Our favourite cover versions of all time. I mean, what I'll do is just chuck a load of songs in the system and see what comes out. No different to any other week, I hear you say. Rude. So yeah, it's a less of me, more of them edition of the show this evening. And this next song, it came up a couple of times at the weekend. We were at Newcastle Jazz and Blues Festival. Had some amazing acts. And Johnny Cash, he's just timeless, isn't he? So, recorded before they were married. Here is June Carter Cash and Johnny Cash with Jackson.

0: talking about. Across Stoke-on-Trent, Newcastle-under-Lyme and beyond, this is Six Towns Radio.
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0: From ABBA to ZZ Top, Adele to Zeppelin, and everything in between. 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
1: I am still here, I promise. That was Carole King with Smackwater Jack. Before that, Creedence Clearwater Revival. I always struggle with saying that. I always say Creedence Clearwater. And way before that, Johnny Cash and June Carter with Jackson. I always imagine, if you're visualising my show, some people say to me, so what's your show about? Well, it's anything and everything. And I always describe it as like a spinning top. At the beginning of the show, we spin. Just let it go and see where we end up. Up to now, this evening, I think we've been reasonably tame, dare I say. But in Radiohead, who are coming up next, they're a band that... Their first two albums, I adore. OK Computer is, as they say, a masterpiece. And then they sort of fell off the radar a little bit. But I don't think I play anywhere near enough Radiohead on this show. For a couple of reasons. One, language. And B, they can be a bit maudlin, can't they? But this song that I've chosen from the album The Bends, which, in my not-so-humble opinion, it's my opinion, not that of Six Fans Radio, is their best album. And this song is certainly better than Creep. Again, it's just my opinion. Yes, yeah, it's just. Give an enjoy.

Stoke, Fenton, Longton, Burslem, Hanley and Tunstall. 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
1: Snuck in a cheeky little treble whilst you weren't looking there. That was Ash with Goldfinger. Before that, one of the best front women in the whole of rock. Let's not get into that debate again. With her band Garbage. Of course, Shirley Manson. She's only happy when it rains. This next band, I remember playing this song. Oh, a good few months back now. Got a message from from Tolby's Rock Show and Monday to Thursday breakfast here on Six Towns Radio, and he said, "What is that? I love it." And he did. He actually played it the next morning. It is a belter. With Candy Pop. You are this.
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3: Hello, Severn Trent here. Great news. We've finished working on Ford Green Road and it's now open to traffic again, 6 weeks earlier than planned. Thanks for bearing with us. We're now moving on to Sneed Green, starting on Mornington Road and working into August. We're also in Birches Head, Burslem and Hanley. 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

It's time for me to say goodbye, kids. Got three songs to take us up to the end of the show. I'm going to leave you to work out what the connection is, and I'll give you the answer to that next week. I mean, it's not a competition, but hey, whatever you're doing for the rest of the week, do it well, do it safely, and most of all, be happy.

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5: Hello, Severn Trent here. Great news. We've finished working on Ford Green Road and it's now open to traffic again, 6 weeks earlier than planned. Thanks for bearing with us. We're now moving on to Sneed Green, starting on Mornington Road and working into August. We're also in Birches Head, Burslem and Hanley. 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
0: 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Across Stoke-on-Trent and Newcastle under Lyme. 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

Well, good evening, everybody, and welcome to another one of Toby's Rock Shows. I know what you're saying. Where's the normal intro? Well, the thing is, the normal intro is a bit rocky, and tonight's show's a little bit different, and that it's, well, it's all ballads. Yeah, you've got 2 hours of rock ballads, some chosen by me, and some chosen by you, the listeners. So sit back and relax, because, well, it's late at night, and I haven't done it before, so let's have two hours of, well, ballads, here on Toby's Rock Show, live here on Six Towns Radio. Let's start with a classic from Whitesnake.

0: one of them shows today. We're just going to sit back and, you know, I'm not going to do any mad jingles or anything like that. It's just going to be me and you and a dog named Boo. Yeah, welcome to Six Downs Radio and welcome to another one of Toby's Rock Shows. Whether you're listening live on a Tuesday night between 9 and 11 or whether you're listening on a Sunday night between 8 and 10 on the repeated show, it is Toby's Rock Show. So, hello. Today's show is going to be a little bit different in that it's kind of in the balance. And a lot of people have said to me, you know, throughout the time that I've been doing the rock show, which has been 3 years now, when are you going to do a rock show with ballads, Toby? And I said, well, you know what? I do stick a ballad in towards the end of the show. And they said, yeah, but that's when we're relaxing. That's great when we hear that. I thought, well, if I do a two-hour show of ballads, you'll be asleep by 10:05. And they went, no. It's a lovely way to chill out on a Sunday evening, just listening to rock ballads. So, got some Aerosmith, got some Guns N' Roses, got some Scorpions. I've even got a little bit of Dave Gilmour in there. It wouldn't be a show if I didn't stick a little Pink Floyd or Dave Gilmour in there. We might even have a ballad from Van Halen. But which one? Anyway, I'm going to put on my best Bob Harris voice this next 2 hours. You're going to be whispered to by me, Toby. Yeah. Let's carry on with a bit of Aerosmith. I hope you enjoy the choices on tonight's show.
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0: across Stoke-on-Trent, Newcastle-under-Lyme and beyond. 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

Now, I could have gone with so many, couldn't I? Ding, ding, ding, ding. Don't believe me if I tell you. I could have gone with Don't Believe a Word, couldn't I? I could have gone with Prison Walkways. Of course, great songs and great ballads by Gary Moore. And that one, inspired by the passing of the late Phil Lynott, and Still Got the Blues. And he's Still Got the Blues for You. And I thought, what a great song. From 1990. 35 years ago, still holding up today, and still one of my favourite bluesy sort of chill out songs. And I hope you enjoy the choices too, live here on Six Towns Radio. It's a ballad special. If you don't like your ballads, if you like your more hard rock, your more thrash metal and stuff like that, then maybe it's not for you. But maybe it is. I don't know, because this next song is written by, well, a god of rock. Yeah, it was written by Lemmy, and it was written for Ozzy Osbourne. And Lemmy always said that he earned more off royalties from this song because Ozzy had recorded it than he did for any of the other songs. Can't believe that, Ozzy. Lemmy, sorry. You wrote Ace of Spades. You wrote Bomber. You wrote We Are the Road Crew. You wrote all those slaying tunes. And yet this one earned you more than any other. Anyway, without further ado, this is Ozzy Osbourne. I'm going to have to chill out a bit, aren't I? And Mama, I'm coming home.

0: Bit of Bon Jovi there.
1: I think of late Bon Jovi's gone a bit, well, dare I say it's soft. And I think all we're getting at the moment from Bon Jovi is ballads. I'd love the day, you know, where him and Richie Sambora get back together and start doing some heavy rock stuff, you know, stuff like they did on their first few albums when everybody fell in love with them. That was Bon Jovi and Always. And before that, Ozzy Osbourne and Mama, I'm Coming Home. One of the great rock ballads of the last 30 or 40 years. Fantastic. As is the next song. Now, this is from Heart. It's called Alone, and it's one of those songs that kind of made with the MTV generation, didn't it? It got famous because of its video. But I think the sentiment in the song, you know, and again, from Heart, I could have chosen anything from Crazy on You right the way to Barracuda. I suppose it's a bit rocky, but it's, you know, it's essentially a love song between sisters, isn't it? You know, is it a ballad? Probably not. No, I could have gone, no, all I want to do is make, I could have gone with any of them like that, but I've gone with Alone. Because I love Alone. And then after that, Don't Cry, Don't Cry. No, I'm not giving you instructions. I'm actually telling you what the song's going to be on Torby's Rock Show with a ballad special.

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Across Stoke-on-Trent and Newcastle under Lyme. 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
5: Hello, Severn Trent here. Great news. We've finished working on Ford Green Road and it's now open to traffic again, 6 weeks earlier than planned. Thanks for bearing with us. We're now moving on to Sneed Green, starting on Mornington Road and working into August. 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

There are lots of videos of that are circulating online where Kurt Hammett gets it wrong. One of the easiest riffs to play on the guitar. I mean, I'm not dickering. They wrote it. You know, there's that old saying, isn't there? I could play Stairway to Heaven when I was 16. Jimmy Page didn't write it till he was 23. I think that says a lot. Nothing else matters for Metallica. I'll put my best Bob, Whispering Bob Harris voice on now because it's the ballad special and we're already an hour in. Don't Cry from Guns N' Roses and Heart Alone as well. We've got some Foreigner coming up next. And what is, you know, Foreigner, a rock band, there, yeah, they are, aren't they? One of my favourite songs. Certainly one of my favourite love songs, anyway. And one of my favourite ballads. We've got some great songs coming up as well later on from the likes of Dave Gilmour and Van Halen and you know, however many I can fit in. It would be dead easy to stick a couple of chain, you know, Black Sabbath one, you know, changes, things like that. Are they going to come up on the ballad show? Well, you'll have to wait and see because we've got another hour on Toby's Rock Show here on Six Towns Radio of a ballad special of the rock show. So it's kind of soothing, nice. We've come to the end of summer and we were going towards the end of autumn and winter. Whenever you're listening to this, remember, you can listen to the rock show whenever you want. All you got to do is download it to your phone. Listen again. Easy as that. Take it wherever you are. Maybe you're on a plane, you want to relax for 2 hours and just chill out with some rock tunes. And hopefully my tunes and your tunes and everybody else's choices on these rock tunes and these ballad sections are going to be great just for you. Let's carry on with a bit of Foreigner, shall we?

I do love a bit of Foreigner. And I've got so many great memories of that as well. Straight back to 1982, I think, the start of 1982, January 82, something like that. Waiting for a Girl Like You, I Want to Know What Love Is. They had some great songs, didn't they, Foreigner? I could have put any of that. Now, I am aware that I'm very close to the microphone and I'm doing my best whispering Bob Harris voice, you know. I'm kind of, nice. Kind of like a, you know, that's a bad show. I'm ever so sorry. I'm sorry for doing it, Bob. I'm kind of being quiet. I'm kind of being quiet because, well, it's a ballad show, isn't it? And I've got to be quiet. You know, if I'm noisy, it wouldn't be right if I went, right, okay, next we've got a couple of songs from me. Yeah, wouldn't be right, would it? So I'm keeping it on the down low. Yeah. Kind of like a 50s. You're driving across America. It's the 50s. All you can see is the lights in the distance of the next town. They're miles away and you've got you and the road and nothing else between you and there. And it's just you and you're chilling out without falling asleep, obviously. Be careful. And I'm playing you some great songs. This next song from Queen. Now, you know I love a bit of Queen. But have they done... I mean, I could play Love of My Life, couldn't I? Or I could, Who Wants to Live Forever? Some of the great ballads. But let's just take this for what it is. It's a John Deacon song written for the Night at the Opera album. You're My Best Friend.

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0: across Stoke-on-Trent, Newcastle-under-Lyme and beyond. 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

Now, they wrote some fantastic songs, love songs and everything, didn't they? I mean, when Mike Rutherford, you know, had a little hiatus from Genesis, he wrote some of the great songs with Mike and the Mechanics, In the Living Years, things like that, you know, and then Phil Collins, I mean, just look at his back catalogue, and it's all love songs, isn't it? In the Air Tonight, and Why Can't I Wake Up With You, and, you know, all those songs off the Hello, I Must Be Going album, and No Jacket Required, absolutely fantastic stuff. But I thought I'd play a bit of Genesis, Follow You, Follow Me. I know Mrs. T likes it. One of her favourites as well. And this next one reminds me of 1985 when I went down to London to live, and it was one of the first songs, you know, I bought myself a nice guitar. I thought I'd treat myself, you know, and one of the first wage packets I ever had, I got myself a nice little Fender Strat in candy apple red or Californian, whatever it was, and with a nice maple neck. I've always been a maple neck kind of Fender guy, but it was a USA one. It cost me nearly 300 quid, which was so much money back then. Probably worth thousands now if I still had it, which I haven't. Never mind. And I learnt this on the guitar. It's one of my favourite songs from Marillion. It's Kaylee from 1985. This is the Tolby's Rock Show on Six Towns Radio. I hope you're enjoying the ballads from tonight.

They do it well, don't they? Journey, Open Arms there. Yeah, they do. They do a ballad well, don't they? I mean, even the other stuff, you know, the Journey albums, and they rock well, but they also do a smashing stadium ballad. It's the Toby's Rock Show with a ballad special here on Six Downs Radio, an hour and a half into the show. We've only got another half hour left. I've got some classics that I've got lined up for you, and I'm trying to, as I'm listening to songs and playing them, I'm thinking, oh my goodness, I haven't got that one on my playlist. And I haven't got that one. I might have to do another ballad show. I know. And a lot of these have been sent in by Emma. So good evening, Emma, and thank you very much for your for your choices. I mean, I picked some of my own choices out, and I thought, you know, some of them clashed with what you chose, and we chose some ones together. But there are so many things like it. For instance, I haven't got Babe by Styx in here. I mean, that's the biggest ballad of all. I love that song, but it's not. I wonder if I could try and squeeze it in at the end. Oh, maybe not. I don't know. I'd have to stop talking, wouldn't I? I've only got half hour left, so I'm going to try and squeeze in as many as I can. Let's go with this stadium band, big band from the 80s. And this is one of the big ballads from the 80s as well. It's REO Speedwagon and Keep On Loving You.

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Across Stoke-on-Trent and Newcastle under Lyme. 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

Bit of Chris Rea and Nothing to Fear. A lovely bluesy, chilly song. You can imagine that song being in a soundtrack to like Thelma and Louise or something very, you know, very Ridley Scott, couldn't you? Yeah, scenes of just masses of open highway and you're just making your way through the desert and it's just all fantastic. As is this next song from David Gilmour. Now, I going through the Pink Floyd catalogue, can I pick out a ballad? Yeah, there's a few slow songs in there, isn't there? You know, it's a few fantastic songs. Shining Your Crazy Diamond, I mean, it's just a great song. But when David Gilmour went solo, he produced what kind of like Pink Floyd Mark III. If you're counting Roger Waters as Pink Floyd Mark II, then Dave Gilmour did Pink Floyd Rock Mark III, didn't he? I mean, the Amused to Death album by Roger Waters is fantastic, but as is some of the solo stuff from Dave Gilmour, including this song, On an Island, featuring some great musicians and some great guitar work. I'm going to leave you now because I've got some great songs coming up and I don't want to talk anymore. I just want to carry on and let you listen to the songs. So have a great time. I hope you've enjoyed the choices here on Six Times Radio on this, the Ballad Special. And I hope you've enjoyed my silky smooth voice this evening. I'll try and say hello a bit later on, but if I don't, thanks very much for listening, and I'll see you next time on Torby's Rock Show.

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2: Hello, Severn Trent here. Great news. We've finished working on Ford Green Road and it's now open to traffic again, 6 weeks earlier than planned. Thanks for bearing with us. We're now moving on to Sneed Green, starting on Mornington Road and working into August. 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

Hi everybody, it's me, Toby, from the Six Towns Radio Breakfast Show, inviting you to join me every weekday from 7am. I know it's early, but I'm going to wake you with some great music, some great chat, and maybe the odd special guest. So why not wake up with but not another take again. These things never go right. You know, I could spend a load of time doing these jingles, but I'm just going to tell you, it's a great show. Listening from 7am, you will not be disappointed.

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Now where do we go? 2 hours of me every Monday and Tuesday around your lunchtime, 1 till 3. 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

0: Great news! We've finished working on Ford Green Road and it's now open to traffic again, 6 weeks earlier than planned. Thanks for bearing with us. We're now moving on to Sneed Green, starting on Mornington Road and working into August. We're also in Birches Head, Burslem and Hanley. 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